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4: 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So deep breath. 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Newport. Not New South Wales. Not New York. Not Newcastle. You know we're just not like that. So tell a friend to make the switch to Newport City Radio, as we're keeping it local and keeping it live.

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4: 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On stage, catch local rising stars, Hair Dye, Lissa C and Oscar Holland, all shaping the sound of Newport's future. 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
2: Russia says one of its warships fired warning shots in the English Channel to avoid a collision with a UK-flagged yacht. Soldiers on board the Admiral Grigorovich fired after the vessel drifted towards the frigate in foggy conditions. It comes as the former Defence Secretary John Healey warned Russia is a bigger threat to the UK than ever before.
3: There could be an attack by Russia on NATO as soon as 2030. Security must run through the government like letters through a stick of rock.
2: President Trump says the peace deal with Iran stipulates they will never have a nuclear weapon. As part of the deal, the Strait of Hormuz will also reopen. Naomi Campbell's told a court hearing that identity fraud and deception by a fellow trustee of her former charity was to blame for a serious misuse of funds. The supermodel is trying to overturn a five-year charity ban against her. And trillionaire Elon Musk has bought an AI firm for $60 billion. That's the latest from Radio News Hub. I'm David Hall.
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5: 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Variable amount of cloud and chance of one or two showers, but tending warmer today with a high of 21 degrees. Bored? 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

Maindy Festival is back for 2026, and this year it's all about future Maindy Part 2, following on from last year's major success. Join us on Saturday, the 4th of July at Maindy Primary School for a celebration of community, creativity and what's to come. It's free entry. There's a colourful parade that leaves the school at 12:15pm, heads to the riverfront and back, and then the fun kicks in from 1pm. On stage, catch local rising stars, Hair Dye, Lissa C and Oscar Holland, all shaping the sound of Newport's future. Don't miss the dance tent, inspiring spoken word and our eco-powered tent of intent. It's packed with local traders, tasty food and ideas for building a better tomorrow. Maindy Festival, the future is local, the future is bold, the future is Maindy.

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4: 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Tuesday, Change My Mind, What Would You Do and Wrong Answers Only. 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And then from 10am, there's even more laugh out loud moments as members of the team pop into the show. Expect daily dilemmas and our three quizzes, Website Wednesday, Big News versus Fake News, and The Game with No Name. 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

0: And here's your What's On guide with Newport City Radio. Brett Landin is at the Phyllis Maud on Thursday the 25th of June. Brett Landin is a New York City-based singer-songwriter with a neo-country sound. The performance is at 7pm with tickets priced at £10. Moby Dick is at the Riverfront on Thursday the 18th of June. Ross Erickson gives a solo performance of the classic tale of the hunt for the great white whale. Doors open at 6:45pm with tickets priced at £15. That was your What's On Guide with Newport City Radio. 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
3: A Russian warship has fired warning shots at a UK-registered yacht in the English Channel. The MOD's investigating after the vessel drifted towards the frigate Admiral Grigorovich. The news comes as Britain's Chief of Defence Staff has warned the UK faces operational cuts without more cash. Air Chief Marshal Sir Richard Knighton says the defence spending review will have implications on the military.
4: It would be disingenuous of me to suggest that there is going to be no impact as a consequence of the settlement, and I will continue to make a clear and robust case for what I think the armed forces need in order to be able to be ready to do what the government asks of them.
3: The UK is to help reopen the Strait of Hormuz. Sir Keir Starmer says he and French President Emmanuel Macron will lead a coalition of countries to get the shipping route up and running again. The UK's border force have seized their largest ever haul of cannabis. Officers have found 12 tonnes of the drug in Southampton, and France have beaten Senegal 3-1 in New York. That's the latest from Radio News Hub. I'm David.
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7: 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Variable amount of cloud and chance of one or two showers, but tending warmer today with a high of 21 degrees. Bored? 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

Maindy Festival is back for 2026, and this year it's all about future Maindy Part 2, following on from last year's major success. Join us on Saturday, the 4th of July at Maindy Primary School for a celebration of community, creativity and what's to come. It's free entry. There's a colourful parade that leaves the school at 12:15pm, heads to the riverfront and back, and then the fun kicks in from 1pm. On stage, catch local rising stars, Hair Dye, Lissa C and Oscar Holland, all shaping the sound of Newport's future. Don't miss the dance tent, inspiring spoken word and our eco-powered tent of intent. It's packed with local traders, tasty food and ideas for building a better tomorrow. Maindy Festival, the future is local, the future is bold, the future is Maindy.

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4: 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On stage, catch local rising stars, Hair Dye, Lissa C and Oscar Holland, all shaping the sound of Newport's future. 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

0: Here's your What's On Guide with Newport City Radio. An evening with Shane, Lee and Hookie is at the Riverfront on Thursday, the 25th of June. Hear tales from three best friends and their career as international rugby players from Wales. Doors open at 7pm with tickets priced at £29. The Illegal Eagles is at the Riverfront on Wednesday, the 1st of July. The Illegal Eagles are the top Eagles tribute band and will be playing all their best songs. Doors open at 7pm with tickets priced at £42. That was your What's On Guide with Newport City Radio. 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
3: Russia says one of its warships fired warning shots in the English Channel to avoid a collision with a UK-flagged yacht. Soldiers on board the Admiral Grigorovich fired after the vessel drifted towards the frigate in foggy conditions. It comes as the former Defence Secretary John Healey warned Russia is a bigger threat to the UK than ever before.
4: There could be an attack by Russia on NATO as soon as 2030. Security must run through the government like letters through a stick of rock.
3: President Trump says the peace deal with Iran stipulates they will never have a nuclear weapon. As part of the deal, the Strait of Hormuz will also reopen. Naomi Campbell's told a court hearing that identity fraud and deception by a fellow trustee of her former charity was to blame for a serious misuse of funds. The supermodel is trying to overturn a five-year charity ban against her. And trillionaire Elon Musk has bought an AI firm for $60 billion. That's the latest from Radio News Hub. I'm David Hall.
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6: 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Variable amount of cloud and chance of one or two showers, but trending warmer today with a high of 21 degrees. Bored? 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

Maindy Festival is back for 2026, and this year it's all about future Maindy Part 2, following on from last year's major success. Join us on Saturday, the 4th of July at Maindy Primary School for a celebration of community, creativity and what's to come. It's free entry. There's a colourful parade that leaves the school at 12:15pm, heads to the riverfront and back, and then the fun kicks in from 1pm. On stage, catch local rising stars, Hair Dye, Lissa C and Oscar Holland, all shaping the sound of Newport's future. Don't miss the dance tent, inspiring spoken word and our eco-powered tent of intent. It's packed with local traders, tasty food and ideas for building a better tomorrow. Maindy Festival, the future is local, the future is bold, the future is Maindy.

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4: 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Tuesday, Change My Mind, What Would You Do, and Wrong Answers Only. 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Expect daily dilemmas and our three quizzes, Website Wednesday, Big News versus Fake News, and The Game with No Name. 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
4: 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On stage, catch local rising stars, Hair Dye, Lissa C and Oscar Holland, all shaping the sound of Newport's future. 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

0: Here's your What's On Guide with Newport City Radio. Pink Lives at the ICC Wales on Saturday the 4th of July. 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Doors open at 6:30pm with tickets priced at £22. 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
3: A Russian warship has fired warning shots at a UK-registered yacht in the English Channel. The MOD's investigating after the vessel drifted towards the frigate Admiral Grigorovich. The news comes as Britain's Chief of Defence Staff has warned the UK faces operational cuts without more cash. Air Chief Marshal Sir Richard Knighton says the defence spending review will have implications on the military.
4: It would be disingenuous of me to suggest that there is going to be no impact as a consequence of the settlement, and I will continue to make a clear and robust case for what I think the armed forces need in order to be able to be ready to do what the government asks of them.
3: The UK is to help reopen the Strait of Hormuz. Keir Starmer says he and French President Emmanuel Macron will lead a coalition of countries to get the shipping route up and running again. The UK's border force have seized their largest ever haul of cannabis. Officers have found 12 tonnes of the drug in Southampton. And France have beaten Senegal 3-1 in New York. That's the latest from Radio News Hub. I'm David Holt.
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6: 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Variable amount of cloud and chance of one or two showers, but tending warmer today with a high of 21 degrees. Bored? 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
4: 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Not New South Wales. Not New York. Not Newcastle. You know we're just not like that. 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
5: I know you moved on to someone new. 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

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And every once in a while, I start texting, write a paragraph, but then I delete the message. 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

0: And here's your What's On Guide with Newport City Radio. Leroy Stagger is at Le Pub on Wednesday, the 8th of July. Leroy Stagger is a songwriter from Victoria, whose songs have a reputation for capturing moments and memories and captivating listeners. 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Roger Stone Festival is at the Welfare Grounds on Sunday, the 21st of June. 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The event is from 11am. That was your What's On Guide with Newport City Radio. 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
3: A Russian warship has fired warning shots at a UK-registered yacht in the English Channel. The MOD's investigating after the vessel drifted towards the frigate Admiral Grigorovich. The news comes as Britain's Chief of Defence Staff has warned the UK faces operational cuts without more cash. Air Chief Marshal Sir Richard Knighton says the defence spending review will have implications on the military.
4: It would be disingenuous of me to suggest that there is going to be no impact as a consequence of the settlement, and I will continue to make a clear and robust case for what I think the armed forces need in order to be able to be ready to do what the government asks of them.
3: The UK is to help reopen the Strait of Hormuz. Keir Starmer says he and French President Emmanuel Macron will lead a coalition of countries to get the shipping route up and running again. The UK's border force have seized their largest ever haul of cannabis. Officers have found 12 tonnes of the drug in Southampton. And France have beaten Senegal 3-1 in New York. That's the latest from Radio News Hub. I'm David Holt.
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6: 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Variable amount of cloud and chance of one or two showers, but trending warmer today with a high of 21 degrees. 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

Maindy Festival is back for 2026, and this year it's all about future Maindy Part 2, following on from last year's major success. 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It's free entry. There's a colourful parade that leaves the school at 12:15pm, heads to the riverfront and back, and then the fun kicks in from 1pm. On stage, catch local rising stars, Hair Dye, Lissa C and Oscar Holland, all shaping the sound of Newport's future. 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
3: A Russian warship has fired warning shots at a UK-registered yacht in the English Channel. The MOD's investigating after the vessel drifted towards the frigate Admiral Grigorovich. The news comes as Britain's Chief of Defence Staff has warned the UK faces operational cuts without more cash. Air Chief Marshal Sir Richard Knighton says the defence spending review will have implications on the military.
4: It would be disingenuous of me to suggest that there is going to be no impact as a consequence of the settlement, and I will continue to make a clear and robust case for what I think the armed forces need in order to be able to be ready to do what the government asks of them.
3: The UK is to help reopen the Strait of Hormuz. Sir Keir Starmer says he and French President Emmanuel Macron will lead a coalition of countries to get the shipping route up and running again. The UK's border force have seized their largest ever haul of cannabis. Officers have found 12 tonnes of the drug in Southampton. And France have beaten Senegal 3-1 in New York. That's the latest from Radio News Hub. I'm David Hall.
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6: 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Variable amount of cloud and chance of one or two showers, but tending warmer today with a high of 21 degrees. Bored? 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

Maindy Festival is back for 2026, and this year it's all about future Maindy Part 2, following on from last year's major success. Join us on Saturday, the 4th of July at Maindy Primary School for a celebration of community, creativity and what's to come. It's free entry. There's a colourful parade that leaves the school at 12:15pm, heads to the riverfront and back, and then the fun kicks in from 1pm. On stage, catch local rising stars, Hair Dye, Lissa C and Oscar Holland, all shaping the sound of Newport's future. Don't miss the dance tent, inspiring spoken word and our eco-powered tent of intent. It's packed with local traders, tasty food and ideas for building a better tomorrow. Maindy Festival, the future is local, the future is bold, the future is Maindy.

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4: 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It's like being trapped in a musical where every 5 minutes a choir bursts out shouting their name at you. But we're just not like that. 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

Drink some margaritas by some blue lights. Listen to the mariachi play at midnight. Are you with me? Are you with me?

is how cool is this tune, Lost Frequencies. Are you with me? Oh, is that time? We are getting ready for the breakfast shake-up for Wednesday morning. Today, what would you do? You've got one job and one job only. You've got to put Newport on the map. What's it famous for? Make them silly, make them daft, send them in on WhatsApp. I'll give you the number in a second. And we did the video reel last night, so you can click and comment off there. That'll be great to hear from you. Something that makes Newport stand out from the rest. Try and make them good, though. Make them happy. Come on, you can do this. You got it. 7:42, Wednesday morning. Let's get you moving with Roman Taxis. Don't take a chance. Book in advance at romantaxis.co.uk. Okay, let's see what we've got then. On the trains, no major issues today about, and just one bad boy. Great Western, Cardiff Central 909 has been delayed with no time on it. Quite naughty, isn't it? You're good to go on the trains then until 12 minutes past nine. On the roads, as we know, ongoing roadworks at Simmerton Road between Chepstow Road and Simmerton Bridge means that there's delays that could affect routes 5, 74, 74A, 74C, SJ4 and the YG13 service. A48M is looking clear, A449 is looking good, but what about the M4? We had an earlier issue around Junction 26 Mile plus to 24 Cauldron. Not too much of an issue, it was just queuing traffic. Let's see what we got. We're on the England-Wales border. As you head into Newport, it's busy around Llanmartin at the moment, but that usually clears quite quickly. From Newport onto Corriton in Cardiff, looking pretty clear. And coming back, absolutely brilliant. No major issues to tell you about. Really good news. Shopping trips, festivals, or a big family day out, go the distance with Roman Taxis. And as always, if you spot a problem that I don't know about, message me for free on WhatsApp. The number is 07967109958.

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4: 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On stage, catch local rising stars, Hair Dye, Lissa C and Oscar Holland, all shaping the sound of Newport's future. 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

0: these be one of those moments where I go, oh, what a tune. Another one. Kang's cooking on three burners, this girl. This morning on the Breakfast Shake-Up, we need you. You're doing this. What would you do? You're in charge of making Newport legendary. What's it legendary for? 07-967-10-9958. That's our WhatsApp number, and we're on Facebook, Instagram, and TikTok.
1: 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That was your What's On guide with Newport City Radio. 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
2: Thomas Tuchel's side are making final preparations ahead of their opening World Cup match later. England kick off against Croatia in Dallas at 9 tonight. Tuchel says they're ready to make the nation proud, calling on fans to enjoy the journey. These fans who've travelled to the US give their score predictions.
3: Maybe because I'm just blindly delusional. We've got to win against Croatia.
4: I'm going for 2-1.
5: 2-1.
2: A British woman on board the yacht, which a Russian warship fired warning shots near, say the incident was a bit scary. 68-year-old Jane Kelvey and her husband Alan, who's 70, were travelling through the English Channel when shots were fired by the Admiral Grigorovich. It's believed they'd done so to prevent a possible collision. UK inflation remained at 2.8% in May, defying expectations. It remains at the lowest level in a year. The Office for National Statistics say hikes in airfares, vehicle taxes, and petrol prices were offset by lower food costs. And after 4 years away, Serena Williams is returning to Wimbledon to play doubles with her sister Venus. They've been given a wild card into the championships following Serena's comeback to competitive tennis. From Radio News Hub, I'm Frankie Hersine.
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7: 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Here's Dr. Bryony Henderson.
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0: 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Our friends at Newport City Council. Heavy rain early this morning turned increasingly dry throughout this morning and the afternoon. Staying breezy with a high of 21 and a low of 14. 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

0: Nick Cornfield Fashion, but that's how you begin the Breakfast Shake-Up on Wednesday, the 17th of June, 2026. Swedish House Mafia featuring John Martin, Don't You Worry, Charles, and Eric Brids. I thought it was Pianjo, but it's got piano there, so I can go with that, you know? It's probably right. Good morning, how you doing? You alright? It's Lamsey with you until 11 o'clock. Rosie's already in, we'll speak to Rosie in a second. Angela making her way in for 10 o'clock this morning. We'll have two music selectors for you. Website Wednesday, our top quiz, and you can choose the song that we end the show with this morning. It's called The Wednesday Anthem. All we need to know is your name, where you are, and most importantly of all, what song you want us to play. And we'll do that around 10:55. But that's them, and this is Name. We're keeping it local. We're just outside the Kingsway Centre in Newport this morning. And we're keeping it live at 8:09. So you know what's going to happen. It is just good song after good song on Newport City Radio. What I'm liking about today is there's going to be songs that you haven't heard for ages. And they're all really, really good, as you would expect from us. Two songs from local musicians at the end of this hour and the next hour. Again, all new ones from Saturday afternoon's Newport City Radio, where we play the very best in new local music. Pure Local, Pure Local Extra, Pure Local Plus. Gonna get them on for you. 9:30 this morning, you were ace on Tuesday yesterday. Songs that mention the words girl. Got to get the R in there, because it sounds like I say girl. I'm not saying girl, I'm saying girl. There you go. We'll get down for you about 9:30, all right? 8:33 this morning. That's going to be time for your big news update. And before that, going to squeeze in the record of the week from Grace Parry. There you go. And of course, we're keeping you moving this morning with Roman Taxi. So far on the trains, no major issues. On the roads, we know Somerton Road is closed for roadworks. It's affecting Newport bus services. A48M and the A449 looking good. We had an earlier warning this morning, just ahead of 7 o'clock, saying Malpas to Caldra looking busy. When we checked the traffic cameras last, it wasn't too bad at all. We'll keep watching it over the next 110 minutes. And this morning, you getting involved in this. So we're going to put Newport on the map. What's it going to be famous for? Make them fun, make them silly, make them just a little bit daft and send them in to us. Rosie, what we got?
1: We have Sarah, who wants to host the world's biggest bake-off in Friars Walk, specifically.
0: Yeah, Sarah's put a lot of thought into this.
1: Yes, yep. And then every nation enters. I don't think there's any choice in that. They have to. And then Newport feeds the planet for one weekend and nobody forgets it.
0: I like it. And Sarah's in Maindy Primary School. And that's exactly where I'm going. Yeah. No, I'm going to be teaching Year 6 all about Maindy Festival.
1: Yes.
0: Well, I say about Maindy Festival. It's not going to be boring. It's not a history lesson.
1: No, you...
0: Although there is a lot of it. It's 29 years this year. 30 next.
1: You've got to keep it fun.
0: Yeah. So I just thought what I'm going to do, I'm going to get them to think about festivals that they've been to.
1: Yeah.
0: What they like about it. And then I'm going to give them five different cars with five different groups. And they've got to build their own mini festival on budget and on time.
1: What's the budget?
0: Budget is £20,000. So each team's got £5,000 they can use.
1: And what does the winner get? Are you giving them £5,000?
0: No, they're kids. You can't give a six-year-old.
1: We'll put on your festival next year, kids.
0: Yeah, there you go.
1: Make it good enough and I might do it for you.
0: It's the other way around. I need them to give us money because we need it this year for the Maindy Festival. So yeah, looking forward to that. Something different. I'm doing that this Wednesday and Wednesday after. What else you got there on? What would you do?
1: Also, Dan, who wants a World Pub Quiz Championship.
0: Yes, which is
1: a great idea.
0: That.
1: I'm not very good at pub quizzes, but I'd be willing to give it a go.
0: Yeah, I think if we all club in together as like Super Newport, we'll be fine, won't we?
1: Yeah, we have every country also entering a team, and we need to win on home soil.
0: I could take the music category, right?
1: Yeah.
0: And you could take Life of Rosie Clay.
1: I could take my own... Yeah, I was going to say I could take my... No, I couldn't take my own life. No, I would take... Yeah, I could do myself, maybe. That would work.
0: Okay, that's just getting worse and worse, so there you go. Get involved this morning, what would you do? You're in charge of making Newport absolutely world-famous. But what's it world-famous for? 07967 10 99 58 is the WhatsApp number, and we're on Facebook, Instagram and TikTok.
2: Still to come.
0: While you're doing that and Rosie has a lie down, let's get these on for you. Can you name the musicians who's got these songs inside the UK Top 40? Got to number 8 in 2017. Two of them on this one, so two Lamsey points. Number six in 1999. Two of them on this one, so another two Lamsey points. Three of them on this one. That one's very difficult. But, you know, if you can manage it, that'd be great. This track got to number four in 2007. It's called The Way I Are. We'll confirm who they are and play them in full next on Wednesday morning's Breakfast Shake Up.
2: It's just good song after good song.
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0: On the way, going to play the record of the week from Grace Parry. I'm going to tell you what's coming up on this morning's big news at 8:33. Right now, what would you do? You're making Newport famous for one thing. What is that one thing that makes it stand out? Rosie, what have you got?
1: Katie on Facebook is saying GLC with like a rock hand.
0: Yeah, the legendary Goldie looking train. They used to do radio shows here back in the early days.
1: Really?
0: Yeah, we used to have the Goldie looking train radio show.
1: Oh, wow.
0: They just got really busy and stuff like that. But they're welcome back at any time.
1: Yes.
0: What was I bring back for the 20th birthday?
1: Yeah,
0: do please, something special.
1: Please come back. Katie's asked for you.
0: There you go. Yeah. Katie needs you. What else you got there?
1: I also had Jackie over on TikTok saying potholes.
0: Yeah, you get them everywhere.
1: We do get, we get them everywhere. I don't know if Newport's the worst, so everywhere the potholes.
0: We're probably on the list, but they're probably getting better. There you go. That's got us out of that one. Talking of traffic and travel and roads and stuff, let's do this. Keeping you moving on a Wednesday morning with Roman Taxis. Don't take a chance, book an advance on 400071. Okay. On the trains, no major issues to say about, just two bad boys. We've got Transport for Wales, Cardiff Central, 9:37, they're going to be with you at 9:43. And just ahead of that one this morning, Great Western, Cardiff Central, 9:09. It's delayed with no time on it, so that's very naughty. On the roads, this from Newport Bus, as of Monday the 8th of June, Somerton Road closed between Chepstow Road and Somerton Bridge for roadworks. It's affecting routes 5, 74, 74A, 74C, SJ4 and the YG13 service. A48M is looking good. A449 clear, but what about the M4? We're on the traffic cameras, so you don't need to be. We are scanning down on the England-Wales border. Into Corriton, turning around and coming back up the other side. And the M4 is looking pretty good. Setting the standard, winners of Best Transport at the Best of Welsh Business Awards. That's Roman Taxis. And if you spot a problem that I don't know about, message me for free on WhatsApp. The number is 07967 10 99 58.

0: Okay, let's confirm those three for you. Zed featuring Alyssa Cara and Stay. Busta Rhymes featuring Janet Jackson, What's It Gonna Be? And the three on the way out was Timbaland, Kerry Hilson and D.O.E. I never knew about D.O.E. Ever heard of D.O.E.?
1: No.
0: No. No, but we can give him the credit that he deserves this Wednesday morning. So
1: always credit. I'm pleased that we've done that. Always credit given where it's due.
0: 100%. Record of the week on the way. And right now, I can tell you what's coming up on Big News. So this is what we got. Big festival coming up in 10 days' time. What's it going to be about? Where's it going to be held? We'll tell you about that. There's a weird thing called Blood on the Clock Tower night this Saturday. What's that about? We'll find out very soon. And an American singer-songwriter visiting the UK at a very strange location. It's all on Big News at 8:33. Right, let's do this one. You're looking confused.
1: I'm already intrigued.
0: I've already got you for Big News, haven't I? Yeah, not long to go on that one. We love good teas in radio.
1: I know, that was quite good.
0: I know. It's like I wrote that. Right, okay, so let's do this. What would you do? You are making Newport famous, put it on the map, but famous for what?
1: My mother is making it famous for... Well, she's just, like, spilling out the idea. She just doesn't know what's going on. But she wanted to do the biggest fancy dress party / parade, street party, concert.
0: Like it.
1: All the things.
0: I think she just described Rogerstone Festival on the weekend.
1: Yeah.
0: And Maidley Festival in a couple of weeks' time.
1: Yeah. So long as it's fancy dress, she's there. She's ready to go.
0: Maybe it falls down on that one. Maybe we need a specific fancy dress. There's a cosplay thing happening in Sin City Comics soon.
1: Yeah.
0: Yeah. Will that do her?
1: Are you not going to any of these festivals in fancy dress?
0: Well, I think I dress fancy, but I wouldn't call it fancy dress.
1: If not, why not? You should be. Yeah. Sharon told you so.
0: Sharon knows.
1: Sharon knows.
0: What else you got there for me?
1: Also, Nana's, she's just going massive with this one. Newport would hold the Olympics.
0: Yes, absolutely. Like
1: she doesn't even care. She's going straight for the top of the tower.
0: Yeah, we haven't got an Olympic-sized swimming pool in Newport, but hey, we got the River we got the River Esk.
1: Exactly.
0: Yeah, beautiful to go swimming in, especially when the tide's low.
1: It'll be perfect.
0: Okay, let's get this on. Talking of perfect, this is the record of the week from Grace Parry. It's called Strength. Grace had a stroke, and she's well too young to have had a stroke, and this is all about her overcoming it and finding, well, basically strength.

0: It's officially the record of the week this week, Grace Parry and Strength. Going to play that to Pamela and Debs tomorrow morning. And Grace will introduce her own track on Friday morning. You know, we do plan these things in advance. Okay, let's do this. Broadcasting live right here from the heart of our city centre in digital stereo right now. This is The Breakfast Shake-Up on Newport City Radio. Time for your big news. Stuff I found on socials. Thought you might need to know. So here we go. It's just over a week to go until this one. We've mentioned it before, so we're going to mention it again. It's Rebel Fest 2026 at Tiny Rebel Brewery in Rogerstone in Newport. We were there for the Love Live Music Awards. If you had a good night there, you need to head back out there again for Rebel Fest. If you haven't got your tickets yet, now is the time. It's 3 days of live music, incredible street food. 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There you go. Next up this morning, I had to read this 2 or 3 times for it to kind of like hit the idea. So if you fancy something different this coming Saturday, Maindy Library are hosting a Blood on the Clock Tower night from 3 p.m. Whether you've never played before or you're a seasoned veteran, there's a seat at the table for you. Pay on the door, no booking needed. Maindy Library this Saturday. Come along and give it a go. I think it's some sort of weird board game sort of thing. Not weird. I think if you know, you know. If you know, let me know. And Rosie's looking confused as well. So that'd be great. And finally this morning, at the end of the month, award-winning American singer-songwriter Carter Sampson is stopping by Newport as part of her UK tour. She's going to play the Phyllis Moore Performance Space in Peel on Monday the 29th of June. And support on the night comes from our very own Rebecca Richards, award-winning local hero, Rebecca Richards. Essential Sense and Half-Felt Feelings of America's Heartland to Newport is what's coming at you. It's going to sound really special and it's going to be a really great evening. Tickets are available now through Dirty Carrot Records. Click on their link on their social media pages to book your ticket name. Monday the 29th, the Phyllis Moore, do not miss it. There you go, job done. Back to this then, what would you do this morning? You are in charge of making Newport famous, but famous for what, Rosie?
1: Mia is having a Newport Fashion Week. Not just a day, yes. A week. We've got a whole week.
0: I'm sure there used to be something like that. So, well, when Newport City Radio began, there was a project called Fashion Wales Live.
1: Yeah.
0: Something like that. So we used to do something similar to that ourselves at Urban Circle back in the day.
1: Yeah.
0: I'm sure there was a college thing as well. But yeah, it's probably long gone.
1: Well,
0: yeah.
1: This time we're gonna put Newport on the map. Global recognition. And we're going to also have international designers, local talent on the same runway, and the Transporter Bridge as the backdrop.
0: Yes, I'm going to be one of the models.
1: Yeah, me too.
0: Yeah.
1: Should we have a Newport City Radio models?
0: Yeah, we can have our own runway. We can strut that stuff up it.
1: Yeah, that would be great.
0: And you get my furry legs out.
1: Oh, lovely.
0: I know, that's the least I could do. Thanks, Mia. Got another one there for me?
1: Yes. Liam is having the world's greatest classic car rally, finishing the Newport Riverfront.
0: Yep, I can see that happening. I've always wanted to do the Newport Grand Prix. Maybe we could do the 2-in-1. Yeah,
1: that'll
0: make Newport famous.
1: Why not?
0: What are you saying this morning? Let us know and let us know now. We are on WhatsApp. The number that you need is 07967109958. We put the video reel up last night, so you can click and comment from there. We're putting on the Newport on the map, but what's it going to be famous for? Make them daft, make them silly, make them crazy. That'd be great.
2: Still to come.
0: And while you're doing that, let's give away some Lamsey points just for fun. This track got to number 3 in 2005. It's called Boys Will Be Boys, but who did this? Great tune on Indie Show Day. This is a UK garage anthem that got to number 1 in 2001. Can you name the group that got it there, though? And taking you back to 2018, this got to number 7. It's called Leave a Light On. We'll play them in full and confirm who they are next on Wednesday morning's Breakfast Shake-Up.
2: It's just good song after good song.
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0: On the way, two songs from two local musicians and their brand new ones as well. Rosie, What Would You Do? We're putting Newport on the map. We're making it famous, but famous for what?
1: Kelly is putting on a global dog festival. Every breed, every nation, one weekend in Tredegar Park. It becomes the Glastonbury for dogs. I like the sound of that.
0: Lovely. We got.
1: I love the sound of that.
0: We've got at least 10, maybe 11 sausage dogs in the Newport City Radio family.
1: That's
0: across the volunteers.
1: Yeah.
0: So there you go. We can take the, we can lead the... Lead's a bad pun.
1: Lead the pack.
0: We take the lead on that. There you go. See, it's coming naturally now. Thanks, Rosie. Keep me moving this morning with Roman Taxis. Don't take a chance. Book in advance on the brand new app. Okay, here we go. On the trains, no major issues today. About 4 bad boys, so let's quickly go through those. Great Western, London Panton, 8.51 will be with you at 8.53. Great Western, Cardiff Central, 8.55, now expected 8.57. Transport for Wales, Cardiff Central, 9.37, now 9.41. Here's a very naughty one. Great Western, Cardiff Central, 10.03. It's been cancelled. And then you're good to go on the trains then until 10.07. On the roads, this from Newport Bus. Somerton Road is closed between Chepstow Road and Somerton Bridge. That's going to be for another 8 weeks, affecting routes 5, 74, 74A, 74C, SJ4 and the YG13 service. A48M and the A449 looking clear, but what about the M4? Let's have a quick look. Having a quick scan for you. M4 looking great, no issues to tell you about whatsoever. Tap, book, go. 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And as always, if you spot a problem that I don't know about, message me for free. 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

0: Okay, let's confirm those for you then. The Ordinary Boys, Boys Will Be Boys, DJ Piper and the Masters of Ceremony, and Do You Really Like It, of course, and Tom Walker, Leave a Light On, proving there is just good song after good song on Newport City Radio. 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
1: Still to come.
0: Gonna get this on. I played it the other day. It's called Bruce Banner. It's by E. Marvelous. On this spot, this one, he's joined by the Texas Ranger. Couldn't find out much about Texas Ranger earlier, but what did you find out about E. Marvelous?
2: E. Marvelous has been in the studio recently with Kim.
0: E. Marvelous.
2: E. Marvelous.
0: E. Marvelous.
2: I believe Pure Local Plus. Have a listen back on Listen Again.
0: Yeah, still gonna be on the website from 2 weeks ago. Brilliant.
2: Could maybe Kazoos.
0: Yeah, I think Kazoos are
2: perhaps
0: in there as well.
2: Always involved with
0: always
2: Kim.
0: A kazoo. Always a kazoo. Yeah. Gonna get this on for you as well. It's called Eden's Garden. It's by the band Hair Dye. They are doing amazing stuff. And I've got a bit of an exclusive. Are you ready?
2: Yes, go.
0: Hair Dye will be headlining Maindy Festival on the 4th of July.
2: Very
0: they'll be on
2: exciting.
0: Stage around 20 past one. Very, very excited to see Hair Dye. It's all youth based, so that kind of fits really well, doesn't it?
2: Yeah, that works out well.
0: Eden's Gardens coming next on Wednesday mornings. Breakfast Shake Up.
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0: Two songs, two local musicians, brand new from Email Alvarez and Texas Ranger Bruce Banner. And before that, headlined in Mandy Festival. It's an upside down festival, so they'll be on stage at 1:20. Here, I can't wait to get them on the stage. Be Stephen looking after that stage for us this year as well, from Pure Local and the indie show as well. Really good. Next up, more about what would you do. We're putting Newport on the map. It's famous for what? 07 967 10 99 58, and on Facebook, Instagram and TikTok.
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0: It's just gone 9 o'clock on your DAB radio across our city. 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
2: Thomas Tuchel's side are making final preparations ahead of their opening World Cup match later. England kick off against Croatia in Dallas at 9 tonight. These fans who are in the US say the facilities have been great so far.
3: I've got to say, we're sitting about next to some American fans and they were like, oh, what's Wembley like? And I said, you'll be disappointed.
4: Yeah.
3: But Dallas is probably, from what the sounds of it, is one of the best stadiums. Actually, exceptional ground.
2: Inflation unexpectedly remained at 2.8% in May, with lower food costs offsetting higher prices resulting from the Iran war. Chancellor Rachel Reeves says it shows they have the right economic plan. Those on board the yacht in the English Channel, which a Russian warship fired warning shots near to prevent a collision, say the incident was a bit scary. The Ministry of Defence say the shots were not actually aimed at the yacht. And Jeremy Clarkson's revealed he's battling an aggressive form of prostate cancer. In the final episode of Clarkson's Farm, he tells his co-stars he is receiving treatment, adding he's expected to be fine, but would be out of action for a while. From Radio News Hub, I'm Frankie Hairsign.
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0: 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Heavy rain early this morning, turning increasingly dry through the rest of the morning and the afternoon. Staying breezy with a high of 21 and a low of 14. 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

0: Nick Hill, Meal Fashion, but that's how you continue the breakfast shake-up on Wednesday, the 17th of June, 2026. Calvin Harris and Rihanna together on This Is What You Came For. And Shaggy and Angel, what a tune. Good morning, how you doing? You all right? It's Lamsey with you until 11 o'clock. Rosie's already in. Angela on her way into Newport City Radio HQ. From 10 o'clock, two music selectors for you. Our top quiz on a Wednesday is Website Wednesday. And you get to choose the song that we end the show with at 10:55. It's called the Wednesday Anthem. All you need to do is message us on WhatsApp. I'll give you the number in a minute. Need to know your name, where you are, and what song you want. If you can't wait for the WhatsApp number, then you can go on the website and click on WhatsApp from there. Nice and easy. But that's then, this is now. We're keeping it local. We're just outside the Kingsway Centre in Newport this morning, and we're keeping it live at 9:10. Think you know what's going to happen? It is just good song after good song on Newport City Radio. It's Indie Show Day, so we got a lot of indie songs on the way to play you. Two songs from local musicians at the end of this hour. Again, they're brand new ones. And we're keeping you moving this morning with Roman Taxis. So far, not too bad. A couple of naughty trains, as would be expected. Somerton Road closed, we know about that. A48M, A449 clear, even the M4 looking good. And I did mention, of course, at 9:30 this morning, we got Tuesday on a Wednesday. Three songs mention the word girl. Go get the R in there. Rosie, did you see my reel on Monday?
1: Your reel on Monday?
0: Yeah, the one, actually, we put it on Monday, ready for Tuesday on Tuesday.
1: Yes.
0: Yeah. Thank God it had subtitles.
1: Yeah, I know, you got it like, I know. Girl.
0: I know.
1: Girl. Yeah, you got, yeah.
0: I'm not looking for gills, I'm not a fish.
1: Yeah, we're not looking for gills.
0: Songs that mention gills, that would be very, very restricting, wouldn't it?
1: I'm thinking it made more sense because you said last week was boys.
0: Yeah,
1: so
0: that
1: I don't
0: helped.
1: Think we're going from boys to fish.
0: Thank God it didn't go the other way around, didn't it?
1: Yeah.
0: Okay, what you got for me?
1: Am I giving you some What Would You Do?
0: Yeah, definitely.
1: Okay, yeah. I was just like, where are we going?
0: We were talking before actually started speaking on the radio, weren't we? We got carried away a bit. Go for it, yeah.
1: My dad is saying about how a gateway to Newport, the gateway to Wales, build in a 150-metre high arch across the M4. So straight in.
0: Yeah.
1: Straight into Wales.
0: Yeah, no messing about, yeah.
1: Yeah.
0: Yeah.
1: That would be
0: maybe
1: good.
0: It needs a bouncy castle and a slide.
1: Yes.
0: So you start off in England on the bouncy castle, and then you go down the bouncy castle, and then you slide into Wales.
1: Yeah. Maybe a water slide. I love a water slide. Yeah. To be fair, it rains so much. We don't even need to supply water. Need,
0: yeah, absolutely. It's going to be freshly topping this stuff up. I like it. Yeah, let's keep that one going. What else you got there?
1: My mum has also come in with more ideas. She has said, River asks a sporting team event. You make your own raft. I like the sound of that already.
0: Absolutely, yeah.
1: And then you have to make it from scratch, and then paddle four of you up the river to the sea. There'll be loads of entries. It will be in relays.
0: There you go.
1: It'll be in relays.
0: Like it. And you've got to get the tide right as well.
1: Yeah. She's also said, though, it will get bigger over the years, adding new events like year one, raft and row. Year two, add swimming. Year three, add archery. She's just going for everything.
0: Yeah, absolutely.
1: Make it bigger year on year.
0: So now we've got the Newport Marathon. And not many places have got a marathon, so we've got one. And that puts Newport on the map. So, this could be the next thing to put Newport on the map.
1: Yeah.
0: What are you saying this morning? What is going to make Newport famous? What are you suggesting? Make them daft, make them silly, send them on WhatsApp. The number that I've mentioned or gotten to mention is 07967109958. We did the reel last night. We put it up for you, so click and comment off that. Making Newport famous, but famous for what? That's what we need.
2: Still to come.
0: Why are you doing that? Let's do this. Give away some Lamsey points. Can you name the two of them on this track? This got to number one in 2012, but who are they? Here we go. It's an indie anthem on Indie Show Day. Got released in the year that Newport City Radio was born, 2008. Who are they? This came out in 1990. It's a Madchester classic, but can you name the band who did this? It's called Step On. We'll play them in full and confirm who they are next on Wednesday mornings. Breakfast Shake Up.
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4: 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Not New South Wales. Not New York. Not Newcastle. 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

0: budgets. But, you know, we haven't got any rules around this, so it's good. What else you got?
1: Also, Leanne, who wants a global karaoke record attempt. That's fun, because it's bringing everyone together. I like that one.
0: I like it. Everyone's got a karaoke song.
1: Every street in Newport singing at the same song at the same time. It goes viral. That's what she wants. And Leanne said that she would be front and centre. Okay?
0: There you go. Lovely. Maybe get GLC to turn up as well. Keep everybody happy. Yeah. Okay, keeping you moving at 9:26 with Roman Taxis. Don't take a chance. Book in advance on 400071. On the trains, no major issues today, Beck, but there's a lot of bad boys. Four of them. Let's check them out. Transport for Wales, Cheltenham Spa, 9:24. Going to be with you now at 9:25. Should be bin and gone. Likewise, you're expecting Great Western, Cardiff Central at 9:24. Going to be with you in the next minute to Swansea. Great Western, Cardiff Central, 9:32, now 9:33. Transport for Wales, 9:37, now 9:44. 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And finally, for the time being, Great Western, Cardiff Central, 10:03, cancelled. There you go. All to go, good to go on the trains then until 10:47 this morning. On the roads, this from Newport Bus, Somerton Road closed between Chepstow Road and Somerton Bridge, which means it's affecting the following services. It's the 5, the 74, the 74A, the 74C, the SJ4 and the YG13. A48M, looking good. A449, looking good. M4, looking good. Brilliant. Clean cars, professional drivers and fair fares. That's Roman Taxis. And as always, if you spot a problem that I don't know about, message me for free. The number on WhatsApp is 079 6710 9958.

Okay, let's confirm the Nursery for you then. Florence and the Machine, Spectrum, open brackets, Say My Name, close brackets, because you've got to get it right. Elbow, One Day Like This, and Happy Monday, Step On, all on Indie Show Day. I like it, very good. Yesterday on Tuesday, you were phenomenal. We had Boys the week before, it was the Girls' turn today. So let's get three songs. Mention the word Girl or Girls.

0: just a standing as always. Tuesday on the Wednesday, all about the word girl or girls. Alicia Keys, Girl on Fire, Garbage, Stupid Girl. And B15 Project featuring Chrissy D and Lady G, Girls Like Us. There you go. Just really cool. We had Kung's This Girl in there, but I thought we've already played that this morning, so I had to do a quick swap. Okay, let's do these three then.
1: Still to come.
0: Can you name the musicians that got these songs inside the UK Top 40? Going to give away some Lamsey points just for fun. Just for a giggle. This got to number two when it got remade in 1991. Who are they? Jack would know. Jack would know this. This got released in the year that Newport City Radio was born, 2008. And it got to number two. I decor. Giving away there. Let me think about it. You can start with Lamsey, but if you can name the other one, all right? Oh, I love this. There's two of them on this one, and it's going to be really tough. We love our software house and garage. JD Deems is here with you every Thursday from 8 o'clock with stuff like this. This got to number 14 in 2005, but who are they? We'll find out next when we play them in full on Wednesday morning's Breakfast Shake Up.
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0: on the way, two songs from two local musicians, and they're brand new to Newport City Radio this weekend. Can't wait to get them back on the radio. You doing this, what would you do? Putting Newport on the map, what could we be famous for? Rosie, what you got?
1: Megan is wanting to make Newport the first city in the UK to offer completely free education from nursery to degree. That would help me out.
0: Yeah, that'd be great. Yeah, it's just that final helpful bit of the jigsaw, isn't it? That'd be great. What else you got? They got another one?
1: Nana has another one, Nana Jean. She said, have a massive festival with just Welsh icons such as Shirley Bassey, Tom Jones. Wales has amazing singers and choirs.
0: There
1: yes,
0: you go.
1: It does.
0: And then we can backfill it with local artists, can we? Because we know loads of local singers.
1: Get our local friends on as well.
0: I like it. Brilliant. Okay, keep them coming this morning. Right now, we're doing this. 9:48, Wednesday morning, keeping you moving with Roman Taxis. Don't take a chance, book in advance at romantaxis.co.uk. On the trains, no major issues to say about two bad boys. Let's see what we got. Transport for Wales, Cardiff Central, you're expecting it at 9:43. It'll be with you in the next 60 seconds. Great Western, Cardiff Central, 10:03. It's been cancelled. Very naughty. And then you're good to go on the trains then until 12 minutes past 11. On the roads, this from Newport Bus. Somerton Road between Chepstow Road and Somerton Bridge closed for roadworks for another 8 weeks, affecting routes 5, 74, 74A, 74C, SJ4 and the YG13 service. A48M and the A449 looking good, but what about the M4? Having a quick scan for you. M4 looking great, no major issues to say about. Join the Legion and become a driver with Roman Taxis. Jobs are available now. And as always, if you spot a problem that I don't know about, message me for free. The number on WhatsApp is 079 6710 9958.

0: Okay, let's go for another tribute then. James, Sit Down, 1991. I Decor, together with Fedi LeGrand. There you go, let me think about it. And Kleptomaniacs featuring Brian Chambers. Oh, I do love that track. Time to get two new songs on from two local musicians. Let's do it.
1: Still to come.
0: First of this morning, going to play you a little bit of Anna Young. This is a brand new track called Fire Burns. What do we know about Anna?
2: She's got a lot of upcoming gigs. You have just missed the one in Newport because that was the 13th of June. But fear not, there are many more in the local area. Have a look over on her Instagram.
0: Cool, like it. Okay, also going to play a very good friend in Newport City Radio. He helped us launch on DAB 2 years ago.
2: Oh, that's brilliant.
0: His name's Hugh James. This is called Grab the Reins. What do we know? What's Hugh's up? What's Hugh up to?
2: There you go. Hugh is up to Brecon tomorrow at the Foundry for an open mic night.
0: Yeah, and that's going to be brilliant.
2: He seems very excited, so if you're about tomorrow, you've got nothing to do, head over to the open mic.
0: Yeah, get up to Bracken. Brilliant. Okay, they're going to be next on Wednesday morning's Breakfast Shake-Up.
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1: Right here, right now. This is Newport City.

0: Two songs, two local musicians, all part of the song contest for the Love Live Music Awards and the Young Fire Burns. And before that, the amazing Hugh James and Grab the Reins. Next up, She's in the Building. Going to join Rosie on the radio. The old boot is here. We'll talk to her next on Wednesday morning's Breakfast Shake-Up.
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3: All eyes will be on Thomas Tuchel's England tonight as they get their World Cup campaign underway. They face Croatia in Dallas at 9 o'clock. These English fans who are in the US say the players need to stay positive.
4: Well, England don't do well often to start. I said psychologically, Brits are a bit negative.
5: Yeah.
4: And I think it gets in the heads of the British players when they go out. Because when you're out here, you can see how like relaxed and positive it is.
3: UK inflation remained at 2.8% in May, defying expectations. It remains at the lowest level in a year. Some economists have predicted it would rise to 3%. A British woman on board the yacht, which a Russian warship fired a warning shot near, say the incident was a bit scary. It's believed they'd done so to prevent a possible collision. And Jeremy Clarkson's revealed he's being treated for an aggressive form of prostate cancer. We see him tell his co-stars about it in the two episodes of Clarkson's Farm, which have been released this morning. Jeremy jokes that he will be back for a sixth series as long as the treatment goes well. For On Radio News Hub, I'm Frankie Hersine.
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0: Let's take a look at your weather spot. Our friends at Newport City Council, heavy rain early this morning, turning increasingly dry this morning and this afternoon. Staying breezy though with a high of 21 and a low of 14. 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

0: Now, call me old fashioned, but that's how you continue the breakfast shake-up on Wednesday, the 17th of June, 2026. Calvin Harris and the Disciples on How Deep Is Your Love, and Sash, Encore Une Fois. Very good, like it. Good morning, how you doing? You're right. It's Lamsey with you until 11 o'clock. Izzy's off this week. So Rosie's going to stay on and we'll catch up with Angela in just a couple of seconds' time. We're keeping it local. We're just outside the Kingsway Centre in Newport this morning. And we're keeping it live at 11 minutes past 10. So you know what's going to happen? It is just good song after good song on Newport City Radio. Got two music selectors for you as well. It's where we go searching for the white heart on the website and we get clicking. Website Wednesday, our top quiz will be around 10:30 this morning. And the anthem is up for grabs. Angela will give you the number in just a couple of seconds' time. So all morning we've been talking about this. What would you do? What would you do if you had to make Newport famous for something? Rosie, you've read loads of that this morning, but we've not heard from you. What would you do as an outsider?
1: I would make Newport famous for it never raining. I'm going to put a massive umbrella over Newport.
0: Yeah.
1: But it would be like see-through, so then like when it's sunny, you still get sun. It's like big umbrella. And you're going to have to hold it.
0: We'll do it in turns. We'll take shifts on it. That'll be pretty good. I like that one. Yeah, big umbrella dome. A bit like the kiddies' umbrellas.
1: Yeah.
0: Little ducks. Kim would love that. Little ducks on the umbrella.
1: Definitely ducks. I'm just tired of the rain. I can't lie. It's getting exhausting.
0: Enough now, isn't it? Yeah. Stop it. What are you doing?
2: Guess what?
0: What?
2: It's going to be nice next week.
0: Yeah, it is.
1: It must be like 30 degrees.
0: Well, the good news is the weather's good for Rogerstone Festival, which is this coming Sunday, which we're at, aren't we?
2: Yeah, we are.
0: Yeah. So, Booty, talk to me. So,
2: who?
0: You, over there. Right, so...
2: thanks.
0: Yeah, what are you saying?
2: Right, I'm saying host the finish line of a global marathon, Newport as destination, the riverfront as the backdrop, and every runner in the world wanting to cross that line.
0: It's like we've heard that already today.
2: Well, I can't think of anything else.
0: There you go.
2: I'm nicking.
0: You're a little bit poorly at the moment, aren't you? But you made your way in. I'm really, really, really impressed that you made your way in this morning.
2: And you're grateful.
0: I wouldn't go far as to say grateful. I'm just impressed.
2: I'll go home now, shall I?
0: Go on then, see you later. Bye.
2: See you later. Bye.
0: So the anthem is still up for grabs. We need to know your name, where you are, and what song you want. Let's see what Angela can do with the number. What you got?
2: 07 967 10 99 58.
0: Get the anthem in there. While you're doing that, head to the website, newportcityradio.org. You can also click on WhatsApp from there. Something like that. The music selector part one is next.

0: Time to head to the website for the first time this Wednesday morning, and you're on the search for the White Hart. You'll find the play button, you'll find this song, Freemasons Watching. Next to that, there it is. And the White Hart is a...
1: good heart.
0: Let us know which songs that you love the most, and we promise to play them more of the time. Something new's happening tonight. So Matt and Fuji are here tonight with Pure Underground Anthems, and they're going to do their version of the White Hart chart as well.
1: Ooh.
0: So they're going to do their own music selector made of rave music. So there you go.
2: Lamza, you've got to say it like Pamela says it.
0: Hot.
2: Nah. Shall I do it?
0: Yeah.
1: Hot.
0: Hot. Hot. There you
1: hot.
0: Go. Three songs Newport City Radio thinks you're into. Should we do it? Say yes, Lamsey.
1: Yes, Lamsey.
0: Lovely. Okay, here we go.
3: Still to come.
0: Yeah. This got to number four in 2001. The band are called OPM. The song is called Heaven is a Half Pipe. How you feeling about this one? Will it get you clicking on the White Hart? Oh, maybe you need this. Got to number one in 2018 for Demi Lovato and Clean Bandit. This is called Solo. Or maybe you need this house anthem from 2004, where it got to number three. It's the Boogie Pimps and Somebody to Love. What's Rosie's favourite? What's my favourite? What's Angela thinking? Click on the White Hart when you hear the song that you love the most. Play
2: in
1: full.
0: Hey,
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0: It's the Music Site, part one on a Wednesday morning. Played to you OPM and Heaven is a Half Pipe. Clean Bandit, Demi Lovato and Boogie Pimp, Somebody to Love. Rosie, what was your fave?
1: Heaven is a Half Pipe.
0: Oh, okay.
1: Yeah.
0: That's interesting.
1: I have it on this CD. I have this like skate park anthems.
0: And it's on there.
1: It's on there.
0: I like it. Okay. Yeah.
2: Go
0: Angela,
2: on, girl.
0: What are you thinking?
2: This one. What you just played.
0: Yeah, okay, same as Rosie. White Hart is saying Demi Lovato and Clean Bandit. I'm going to go...
2: With me and Rosie.
0: No, Boogie Pimp, Somebody to Love. Oh, there okay. you go. Only because the video is really, really strange and cool.
1: Got to be different, if, haven't you?
0: Go I on. Have, yeah, absolutely. I'm my own man.
2: Oh, he's looking go on the, very...
0: Go and have a look at the video. Yeah, not now, but after we've done this bit, yeah?
1: Yeah.
0: Very okay. interesting. Okay, let's do this then. Broadcasting live right here.

0: 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Right now, this is the Breakfast Shake-Up on Newport City Radio. You can hear Angela moaning because she knows it's that time. It's 10:31, it's Wednesday morning. These are things that may or may not have been on the website in the last 7 days. If you think it's on the website, you say website. If you think that it's not there and I've changed something, you say tribe. So, Angela, as the veteran player in this one, coming to you first, okay?
1: Oh,
0: question one this morning is this. Modern neutrals finding their formula and raising their voice. Is this on the website or am I talking absolute tribe?
1: I have no idea.
0: That's the idea. But it's going to be one or the other, website or tribe.
1: I'll go tribe.
0: Go in tribe. Rosie, what are you saying?
1: She'll know because she goes on the website a lot.
0: Does she, though? Does she?
2: What was that again?
0: So it's modern neutrals finding their formula and raising their voice.
2: I'll just say website.
0: Going website, okay. 1-0 to Rosie. There you go. Question two, to Rosie. Tanaka Holman and Gavin Facey on the Pure Local Plus show. Is this on the website or am I talking absolute tribe?
2: This seems right, but I feel like there's something off. So I'm going to say tribe. I feel like it's slightly dodgy, but I feel like it's nearly there.
0: It's nearly there. I might have changed something. What are you saying, Ange?
1: Say the question again.
0: Tanika Holman and Gavin Facey on the Pure Local Plus show.
1: Tribe.
0: So you're both saying tribe?
2: Yes.
0: Still 1-0 to Rosie.
2: It's
0: a real one, yeah. So they were Kim's guess on Pure Local Plus. And Amber does a blog for us after. Yeah, you should have done.
2: I thought it was the Gavin bit was... I thought that bit had been changed.
1: Can I do some cheating and have a look?
0: Do you do them what?
1: Can I do cheating and look on the website?
0: Yeah, it'll take you days and we haven't got much time. Okay, question number three to Angela. 3 a.m. Rusty Shackle. Is this on the website or am I talking absolute tribe?
1: Website.
0: Same website. Rosie, what are you saying?
2: Tribe. I feel like there's something off.
0: Okay. It's 1-1 today. It's an honourable draw. They were all right. They're all on the website. 3am is the brand new tune from Rusty Shackle. And it's on Amber's blog.
2: Oh,
0: so there you go. Everyone's happy this morning.
1: I should have looked on the screen because you had Amber's blog on.
0: I did. I thought, I must get off the screen quite quickly. But yeah, you wouldn't know which one it was anyway. So that's good. Right then.
1: Left then.
0: Music Selector Part 2 on the way for you. Also, the Wednesday Anthem is still up for grabs. If you need a song on this morning, the one that ends the show at 10:55, then you need to know your name, where you are, and what song you want on WhatsApp. And the number, Angela, is...
1: 07967 1099 58.
0: You can click off the website as well. While you're there, get ready and go in search of the White Heart.
1: That's better.
0: The White Heart is a good heart, and we're going to do it next on Newport City Radio's Breakfast Shake-Up.

0: time to head back to the website, newportcityradio.org, and you were looking for the White Hart. You'll find it by the play button next to this song, Gorillaz, 19 to 2000. And there it is, the White Hart. And we all know the White Hart is a...
1: fantastic heart.
0: Let us know which songs that you love the most. We got three of them there that we think you're into. Should we do it? Say yes, Lumsy!
2: Yes, Lumsy!
3: Still to come.
0: Okay, here we go. Three songs that may want you to click on the website. Will It Happen for the Automatic and Monster got to number four in the year 2006. How are you feeling about this? Welsh and Preg and all that? This got to number six in 2012. It's Rihanna, Where Have You Been? Is this worth you trekking to the website and clicking on the White Hart? Oh, maybe you need this in your life. Number four in 1999 for the Bloodhound Gang. It's called The Bad Touch. What's Rosie thinking? What about Angela? How about me? Nice and easy for you. Click on the White Hart when you hear the song that you love the most. Play
1: in full.
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5: 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But there are several other very important differences between human beings and animals that you should know about.

0: It's the Music Selector Part 2 on a Wednesday morning. Rihanna, where have you been? Bloodhound Gang, The Bad Touch. Looking for you, babe. And also in the middle of it, it's supposed to be the automatic one. Have we played, played the automatic, haven't we? Should we do that?
1: Yeah.
0: Yeah. Makes sense. There you go. It's the third one.

0: There you go. That's better. There's three of them now. I've never done that before. That was a new thing. I like it. Very excited. Never doing it again. The Automatic Monster, Rihanna, Where Have You Been? And the Bloodhound Gang, The Bad Touch. Rosie, what are you saying?
1: See, I wanted to say Monster because do you remember Hex Bugs? This used to be the Monster used to be the adverb, but instead of Monster, it said Hex Bug. You know, okay. Those tiny bugs?
0: Right.
1: Do you not know what Hex Bug is?
2: This probably not. Probably not.
1: I feel like this is kind of showing my age.
0: It is, yeah, absolutely. There's an age schism happening right now, yeah.
1: No, but I'm going to have to go for Rihanna.
0: So what we'll do after the show, I'm going to show you the Boogie Pimps video, and you're going to show me Hex Bugs. How's that?
1: Yeah.
0: There you
1: sounds
0: go.
1: Sounds good.
0: Straddling the age difference gap or something like that. Angela, what are you saying? What's your face?
2: Oh, I am here, you know.
0: Oh, hello, you.
2: Yeah, hello.
0: It's like there's two of you today. Right, yeah, so what are you saying?
2: Oh, do you know?
0: You walked into that one. Okay.
2: Monster
0: Automatic. I am going to say, obviously, Monster Automatic, isn't it? Because, you know, Welsh and Proud and all that. The White Hat is saying Bloodhound Gang and The Bad Touch. There you go. Ooh. Next up, Rosie and Ange are going to tell us the biggest thing in the next 14 days. Woohoo!
2: Oh, gosh.
0: We'll get this on first.

0: just how cool is this tune? It's a reworking of Cyndi Lauper's classic Time After Time. It's one of my favourite songs ever, and that's by Distant Sounds. Okay, let's do this. Biggest thing in the next 7 days. In fact, make it 14 because we're not here next week. Rosie, what you got planned?
1: Sharon is coming to Cardiff.
0: Okay, so we best, again, just remind everybody who Sharon is.
1: Sharon is the mother.
0: Sharon is Rosie's mum. Mummy Rosie is coming in on... You brought your mum in as well, haven't you, Ange?
2: I have, but not on a show.
0: Not on a show, though. Well, we're not doing a show, so that's another thing as well.
2: Yeah, okay.
0: So, there you go. Mama Rosie in next week.
1: Yes.
0: Okay. I like it. Angela, what have you got planned?
2: Right, for the next 14 days, are you ready?
0: Here we go.
2: Here we go. Mm-hmm. Right, I've got line dancing tonight.
0: Yeah, lovely. Is that over at Lysette's?
2: Yeah, I can't say that word, sorry.
0: I know, that's why I covered it for you.
2: Then I'm going to go and see my mum on Tuesday next week, and then I've got line dancing again with our lovely Kim. She's not there this week because she's watching.
0: She's watching England, there you go. Rightly so. She's English, so it's got to be done. You're English, you have to watch it, really.
2: No.
0: Okay, brilliant stuff, I like it. Okay, time for the anthem. We've got to go all the way over to a place where me and Angela are going on Sunday. We're off to Rogerstone to say hi to Gethin. Say, morning, Gethin.
1: Morning, Gethin.
2: Morning, Gethin.
0: Gethin said, guys, we need a dance anthem. It's Wednesday. Let's go dancing with Snoop Dogg, David Guetta and Sweat. I agree. This is the Wednesday anthem.

0: Coming in fashion, but that's how you wrap up the Breakfast Shake-Up on Wednesday, the 17th of June, 2026. For Gethin in Rogerstone, we'll see you on Sunday, Gethin, when we're at the Welfare Ground for Rogerstone Festival 2026. And you wanted Superdog of David Guetta and Sweat. Not a problem. Great tune. It's officially the Wednesday anthem. Thanks for listening today. Still to come on Newport City Radio tonight from 10 o'clock. Lovely tunes in your ears. We call it Pure Chill, and it's supported by A to Z Computing. 8 o'clock tonight, Matt and Fuji are here. Pete's got the week off. Still going to be a great show, and they're introducing the White Hat. They're doing their own music selector in their show as well. Very excited. Let's see what happens with that. That's going to be from 8 o'clock tonight. 6 o'clock tonight, it's going to be Luke and Stephen in for the indie show. They'll have Nerd Chat that we'll replay on tomorrow morning's Breakfast Shake-Up. And in between it is just good song after good song on Newport City Radio. If you've missed that, it's okay. You've not missed that, you go to the website, newportcityradio.org. And click on Listen Again or search for Breakfast Shake-Up. Have a brilliant Wednesday. Catch you tomorrow morning, 8 a.m. Do not be late. Lamsey out.
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2: An evening with Shane, Lee and Hookie is at the Riverfront on Thursday, the 25th of June. Hear tales from three best friends and their career as international rugby players from Wales. Doors open at 7 p.m. with tickets priced at £29. The Illegal Eagles is at the Riverfront on Wednesday, the 1st of July. The Illegal Eagles are the top Eagles tribute band and will be playing all their best songs. Doors open at 7 p.m. with tickets priced at £42.
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2: Thomas Tuchel's side are making final preparations ahead of their World Cup opener against Croatia later. Kickoff in Dallas is at 9 p.m. tonight. These fans who've travelled to the US give their score predictions.
3: Maybe because I'm just blindly delusional, but we've got to win against Croatia.
4: 2-1.
5: 2-1.
4: Yeah.
2: In other World Cup news, Lionel Messi's equaled Miroslav Klose's all-time World Cup goal-scoring record of 16 goals after scoring all three in Argentina's 3-0 win over Algeria. Inflation unexpectedly remained at 2.8% in May, with lower food costs offsetting higher prices resulting from the Iran war. Chancellor Rachel Reeves says it shows they have the right economic plan. The Prime Minister says he wants Andy Burnham to play a big part in the Labour government. He's insisting he's not going to walk away from his position, despite the Mayor of Greater Manchester's leadership ambitions. And Jeremy Clarkson's revealed he's being treated for an aggressive form of prostate cancer. He's seen tell his two co-stars about it in the two episodes of Clarkson's Farm, which have been released this morning, but he says he is expected to be fine. For On Radio News Hub, I'm Frankie Hairsine.
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8: 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This afternoon will start mostly cloudy, with some light rain lingering around, turning mostly dry later in the day with some brief sunny intervals. 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

Maindy Festival is back for 2026, and this year it's all about Future Maindy Part 2, following on from last year's major success. 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It's free entry. There's a colourful parade that leaves the school at 12:15pm, heads to the riverfront and back, and then the fun kicks in from 1pm. On stage, catch local rising stars, Hair Dye, Lissa C and Oscar Holland, all shaping the sound of Newport's future. 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

0: And here's your What's On Guide with Newport City Radio. Maindyfest is at Maindy Primary School on Saturday the 4th of July. 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Dirty Rotten Imbeciles is at the Corn Exchange on Saturday the 9th of July. 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That was your What's On Guide with Newport City Radio. 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

0: England fans are making themselves heard in Dallas ahead of their opening World Cup fixture. They take on Croatia tonight with kickoff at 9 o'clock. Greater Manchester Mayor Andy Burnham could play a big role in the Labour government if he wins the Makefield by-election. The PM said this morning he wants Mr Burnham in power with him despite the Mayor's leadership ambitions. If he wins tomorrow, Mr Burnham is expected to mount a leadership challenge. And Manchester City legend Bernardo Silva has agreed a two-year deal with Real Madrid. He announced he would leave the Etihad at the end of the season, but there was speculation over where he would go. The Spanish giants announced the signing just this morning. That's the latest here from Radio News Hub. I'm Matthew Dudley.
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2: 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Here's Dr. Bryony Henderson.
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4: 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This afternoon will start mostly cloudy with some light rain lingering around, turning mostly dry later in the day with some brief sunny intervals developing, a high of 20 degrees. Bored? 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

Maindy Festival is back for 2026, and this year it's all about Future Maindy Part 2, following on from last year's major success. 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It's free entry. There's a colourful parade that leaves the school at 12:15 p.m, heads to the riverfront and back, and then the fun kicks in from 1 p.m. On stage, catch local rising stars Hair Dye, Lissa C and Oscar Holland, all shaping the sound of Newport's future. 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
4: 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Tuesday, Change My Mind, What Would You Do and Wrong Answers Only. 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We'll have hyper-local travel updates on the roads and run through those naughty trains supported by our friends at Roman Taxis. And then from 10am there's even more laugh out loud moments as members of the team pop into the show. Expect daily dilemmas and our three quizzes, Website Wednesday, Big News versus Fake News and The Game with No Name. 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
3: 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On stage, catch local rising stars, Hair Dye, Lissa C and Oscar Holland, all shaping the sound of Newport's future. 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

0: And here's your What's On guide with Newport City Radio. Leroy Stagger is at Le Pub on Wednesday, the 8th of July. Leroy Stagger is a songwriter from Victoria, whose songs have a reputation for capturing moments and memories and captivating listeners. Doors open at 7:30pm with tickets priced at £8. Roger Stone Festival is at the Welfare Grounds on Sunday, the 21st of June. 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The event is from 11am. That was your What's On Guide with Newport City Radio. 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
3: As fans gear up for England's World Cup opener tonight, there are concerns over the government's decision to allow a blanket extension of pub opening hours during the tournament. Under the relaxed rules, pubs showing tonight's game can stay open until 2 o'clock in the morning, British time. Here's the UK's national football lead, Cheshire Constabulary's Chief Constable, Mark Roberts.
4: My advice and the licence and Leeds' advice was don't. We want to support businesses to benefit from the tournament, but there are existing processes where venues can apply for a licence extension, and that is given due consideration by the local licensing committee.
3: Sir Keir Starmer said it was reckless for a Russian warship to fire warning shots near a yacht in the English Channel. However, he has stressed there was no sign it was anything more sinister than just a drifting vessel. A British woman on board says the incident was a bit scary. And it's been announced this morning that Rangers head coach Danny Rowell will leave the club. He's going to join Red Bull Salzburg. That's the latest from Radio News Hub. I'm Matthew Dudley.
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7: 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This afternoon will start mostly cloudy with some light rain lingering around, turning mostly dry later in the day with some brief sunny intervals developing, a high of 20 degrees. Bored? 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

0: Maindy Festival is back for 2026, and this year it's all about Future Maindy Part 2, following on from last year's major success. 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It's free entry. There's a colourful parade that leaves the school at 12:15pm, heads to the riverfront and back, and then the fun kicks in from 1pm. On stage, catch local rising stars, Hair Dye, Lissa C and Oscar Holland, all shaping the sound of Newport's future. 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
4: 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Not New South Wales. Not New York. Not Newcastle. You know we're just not like that. 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

0: And here's your What's On guide with Newport City Radio. The March Violets are at Le Pub on Tuesday, the 23rd of June. 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

0: England fans have been making themselves heard in Dallas ahead of their opening World Cup fixture. They take on Croatia tonight. Sir Keir Starmer has said it was reckless for a Russian warship to fire warning shots near a yacht in the English Channel. He says it was nothing more sinister than just a drifting vessel, and a woman from the yacht who was travelling to France said it was a bit scary. And finally, Manchester City legend Bernardo Silva has agreed a two-year deal with Real Madrid. He announced he would leave the Etihad at the end of the season, and the Spanish giants announced the signing just this morning. That's the latest here from Radio News Hub. I'm Matthew Dudley.
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2: 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This afternoon will start mostly cloudy with some light rain lingering around, turning mostly dry later in the day with some brief sunny intervals developing, a high of 20 degrees. Bored? 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

Maindy Festival is back for 2026, and this year it's all about future Maindy Part 2, following on from last year's major success. Join us on Saturday the 4th of July at Maindy Primary School for a celebration of community, creativity and what's to come. It's free entry. There's a colourful parade that leaves the school at 12:15pm, heads to the riverfront and back, and then the fun kicks in from 1pm. On stage, catch local rising stars, Hair Dye, Lissa C and Oscar Holland, all shaping the sound of Newport's future. Don't miss the dance tent, inspiring spoken word and our eco-powered tent of intent. 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

0: 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Dirty Rotten Imbeciles is at the Corn Exchange on Saturday the 9th of July. They are being supported by Overpower, Under the Influence and Loach. 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That was your What's On guide with Newport City Radio. 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
2: As fans gear up for England's World Cup opener tonight, there is concerns over the government's decision to allow a blanket extension of pub opening hours during the tournament. Under the relaxed rules, pubs showing tonight's game can stay open until 2 a.m. British time. It's estimated pub bookings have surged by almost 300%. Here's the UK's national football lead, Cheshire Constabulary's Chief Constable, Mark Roberts, who's against the extension.
3: My advice and the licensing lead's advice was don't. We want to support businesses to benefit from the tournament, but there are existing processes where venues can apply for a licence extension, and that is given due consideration by the local licensing committee.
2: UK inflation's remained at 2.8% in May, defying expectations, as economists had predicted it would rise to 3%. And it's today been announced that Rangers head coach Danny Roll is going to be leaving the club. He's joining Red Bull Salzburg. That's the latest from Radio News Hub. I'm Matthew Dudley.
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5: 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Here's Dr. Bryony Henderson.
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7: 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This afternoon will start mostly cloudy with some light rain lingering around, turning mostly dry later in the day with some brief sunny intervals developing, a high of 20 degrees. Bored? 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

Maindy Festival is back for 2026, and this year it's all about future Maindy Part 2, following on from last year's major success. Join us on Saturday, the 4th of July at Maindy Primary School for a celebration of community, creativity and what's to come. It's free entry. There's a colourful parade that leaves the school at 12:15pm, heads to the riverfront and back, and then the fun kicks in from 1pm. On stage, catch local rising stars, Hair Dye, Lissa C and Oscar Holland, all shaping the sound of Newport's future. 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
1: 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The event starts at 11 a.m. with tickets priced at £8 for children and £10 for adults. Fragile Animals is at the pub on Wednesday, the 1st of July. Fragile Animals is an indie rock band from Australia. Doors open at 7:30 p.m. with tickets priced at £8.
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4: Millions of England fans are gearing up for their opening game in the World Cup. They face Croatia in Dallas with kickoff at 9 p.m. tonight. The government's introduced a blanket extension of pub opening hours during the tournament, but the UK's national football lead, Chester's chief constable Mark Roberts, thinks it's a bad idea.
5: The more people drink, the more problems we can have, the more policing's required, which means taking people out of their normal communities to manage this. I think it could have been managed in a different way using existing processes. It's where it is.
4: Former healthcare worker has been cautioned after trying to sell the medical records of the Princess of Wales. At least one member of staff tried to access Kate's notes while she was a patient at the London clinic in January 2024. Britain's driving test backlog will remain until autumn 2027. The average waiting time to book a test currently stands at 22 weeks compared with 5 weeks before the pandemic. And heatwave conditions are being forecast for parts of the UK this weekend. That's the latest from Radio News. I'm David Hall.
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7: 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This afternoon will start mostly cloudy with some light rain lingering around, turning mostly dry later in the day with some brief sunny intervals developing, a high of 20 degrees. Bored? 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

Maindy Festival is back for 2026, and this year it's all about future Maindy Part 2, following on from last year's major success. 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It's free entry. There's a colourful parade that leaves the school at 12:15pm, heads to the riverfront and back, and then the fun kicks in from 1pm. On stage, catch local rising stars, Hair Dye, Lissa C and Oscar Holland, all shaping the sound of Newport's future. 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
1: 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Tuesday, Change My Mind, What Would You Do, and Wrong Answers Only. 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And then from 10am, there's even more laugh-out-loud moments as members of the team pop into the show. Expect daily dilemmas and our three quizzes, Website Wednesday, Big News versus Fake News, and The Game with No Name. 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
1: Brett Landin is at the Phyllis Maud on Thursday the 25th of June. Brett Landin is a New York City-based singer-songwriter with a neo-country sound. The performance is at 7pm with tickets priced at £10. Moby Dick is at the Riverfront on Thursday the 18th of June. Ross Erickson gives a solo performance of the classic tale of the hunt for the great white whale. Doors open at 6:45pm with tickets priced at £15.
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4: England are just hours away from kickoff at the World Cup. Thousands of fans have descended on Dallas and millions are expected to watch the game at home. Kickoff against Croatia is at 9pm. England legend John Barnes says Thomas Tuchel's team are one of the front runners.
5: When you are one of the favourites, you should do well. You should go far in the World Cup. And England have done that in the last two or three tournaments, got the semi-finals, got the finals. They're a third or fourth favourite, which means that they should be getting to the semi-final, should be getting to the final, and they actually can win it. France can be on the favourites because they're the best team, they've got good balance, but England have got a great chance.
4: The Prime Minister has warned Andy Burnham against an immediate leadership challenge if he wins the Makerfield by-election. If Burnham becomes an MP, it's expected he'll launch a bid for the leadership as early as next week. UK inflation's remained at 2.8% in May, defying expectations. Economists had predicted it would rise to 3%. And Harry and Meghan are to bring Prince Archie and Princess Lilibet to the UK next month for the first time in 4 years. That's the latest from Radio News Hub. I'm David Hall.
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7: 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Here's Dr. Bryony Henderson.
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9: 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This afternoon will start mostly cloudy with some light rain lingering around, turning mostly dry later in the day with some brief sunny intervals developing, a high of 20 degrees. Bored? 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

Main D Festival is back for 2026, and this year it's all about future Main D Part 2, following on from last year's major success. Join us on Saturday, the 4th of July at Main D Primary School for a celebration of community, creativity, and what's to come. It's free entry. There's a colourful parade that leaves the school at 12:15 p.m, heads to the riverfront and back, and then the fun kicks in from 1 p.m. On stage, catch local rising stars, Hair Dye, Lissa C and Oscar Holland, all shaping the sound of Newport's future. Don't miss the dance tent, inspiring spoken word and our eco-powered tent of intent. It's packed with local traders, tasty food and ideas for building a better tomorrow. 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
3: 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So deep breath. 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Not New South Wales. Not New York. Not Newcastle. You know we're just not like that. 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
5: 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On stage, catch local rising stars, Hair Dye, Lissa C and Oscar Holland, all shaping the sound of Newport's future. 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

0: And here's your What's On guide with Newport City Radio. An evening with Shane, Lee and Hookie is at the Riverfront on Thursday, the 25th of June. Hear tales from three best friends and their career as international rugby players from Wales. 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The Illegal Eagles is at the Riverfront on Wednesday, the 1st of July. The Illegal Eagles are the top Eagles tribute band and will be playing all their best songs. Doors open at 7 p.m. with tickets priced at £42. 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

0: Vida. Kicking off another indie show right here on the Pulse City Radio. Before that, we went international, went over to Amsterdam with that track from Lock-In, didn't we, Stephen?
1: We did indeed, yeah. That's a brand new single that came out on June the 12th. It's a soaring, euphoric anthem built for summer sunset, festival fields, and the moments you never want to end.
0: And as I mentioned then, Ethan, we just heard Vida and You and Me.
2: A hypnotic, dreamy indie track blending romance and alter perception. It feels like you're trying to hold on to someone in a half-remembered dream. The Moloko Velocet reference as a chemically tinted haze inspired by a Clockwork Orange.
0: This is the indie show right here on Newport City Radio, where this week, Stephen, last week we had very special guest Modern Neutrals with us. They were great. We've got another special guest with us this week.
1: Yeah, we've got the fantastic Brooke Fox. We've been looking forward to talking to Brooke for a while. So, yeah, really excited for people to hear the interview that we did with him on Monday.
0: Yes, we talked all things his debut EP, along with supporting Emily Sandé as well, and lots more. We've got plenty of new music, though, as ever, in this first hour from the likes of Lady Garden. We've got some Hair Dye coming up. We've got the Crooks. We've got the Pit Monkeys, the Deanies, and more. We've got Nurture. We've been waiting all day. We were promised a Spider-Man brand new day trailer.
1: Yeah.
0: We've been sat there. We've been sat at the edge of our seats all day, haven't we, Ethan? Thinking it's gonna be here any second. It's gonna be here any second. And at 6:10 on this current Wednesday, we haven't had it yet.
2: I've been checking my phone at smack on every half an hour. I've just been like, is it 6:30? Oh yeah, it's 6:30. Is it out?
1: No.
0: What are we talking about this week, Stephen?
1: Well, we're going to talk about the X-Men. Some exciting news about the reboot. And DC has been talking about the Brave and the Bold and the Gorilla Grodd series.
0: There's only one thing you could talk about this week, Ethan, isn't there? What are you talking about?
2: I'm talking about the long-awaited Shrek 5 trailer after the first trailer came out. And it seems,
0: Yeah, we'll talk about it. Can't wait to talk about that. All that ammo will start to come between now and 8 p.m. tonight.

0: More Brownie music here on tonight's indie show. That is courtesy of The Memos.
1: Yeah, it's the brand new single from the Liverpool-based indie rock band fronted by Aaron Spencer. That track was released on the 13th of June and is their most streamed song in 24 hours.
0: Oh. Are we ready for part one of Nerd Chat? Kicking us off this week, Stephen, talk to me about the X-Men reboot.
1: Yes, yeah, so the X-Men reboot continues to take shape. Writer Lee Sung-yin has now shed some light on how he and filmmaker Jake Schreier are approaching the highly anticipated movie. In an interview with Deadline, he likened his work on X-Men to his experience writing Thunderbolts, explaining that the latter had more restrictions because it needed to fit into pre-existing storylines and characters. He went on to say, I'd say there's actually more parameters on Thunderbolts because it was plugging into an existing arc, whereas with X-Men it just wants to take a big swing and start anew, not to be beholden to any of the movies that came before. These comments are likely to reassure fans concerned that the MCU's X-Men might lean too heavily on nostalgia or attempt to recreate the Fox movies. I think they're doing that with Doomsday, really, aren't they? Instead, as if Feige and company are looking to establish something entirely new, all while drawing inspiration from Chris Claremont's beloved comic book run.
0: Because I suppose, as he said, with something like Thunderbolts, you kind of have, you know, history to go off and things like that, where we've seen them in the MCU in the past.
1: Obviously it tied into Captain the Winter Soldier, Black Widow, so obviously I think it's the right way to go for the X-Men. It's a brand new start, as we say.
0: Now, I think I voted the Batman Part 1 as my film of the year or end of year awards a couple of years ago.
1: I think we all did, didn't we?
0: We've had our first look at the Batman Part 2. It's finally here.
2: Yeah, we've had, with rumours swirling about the Batman Part 2's cast, director Matt Reeves has just taken to social media to share the first shot of the highly anticipated sequel, confirming that the killer cinematographer, Eric Messerschmidt, is the movie's director of photography. The filmmaker's photos show a clapperboard in front of a mysterious body on a slab. Is it the first look at Sebastian Stan's Victor Zsasz, a downed member of the Court of Owls, or simply the body that kickstarts the Dark Knight's latest investigation? Time will tell, but this is scene 26, meaning it takes place relatively early in the Batman Part 2 story. The sequel is to be expected to begin shooting on the streets of Liverpool very soon. With any luck, that means we'll get to see the cast in action. The last time we caught a glimpse of Batman, Catwoman, and the Penguin, amongst others. For now, though, the sneak peek will have to do. But the cool part about it all is that the Batman Part 2 and Man of Tomorrow are now shooting at the same time. Unfortunately, as there's no plans to bring Reeves' franchise into the DCU, a crossover won't be happening. But it's cool to see that they're both working at the same time, and we'll get both films hopefully sooner than we expect.
0: Yeah, Stephen, both filming at the same time. It's been a good while coming in, isn't it, for the Batman Part 2.
1: Absolutely, yeah, but I'd rather them take their time over it. I'm a bit disappointed about Sebastian Stan playing Victor Zsasz, though. I wanted him to play Harvey Dent. But we'll see.
0: We will see. Sticking with the DCU, Stephen, talk to me about some news about it.
1: Yeah, so while James Gunn is hard at work shooting his Superman sequel, his fellow DC studio CEO, Peter Safran, is doing the rounds to hype up Supergirl. Obviously, it's been a while since we had a slate update from the studio. Obviously, this is because of the many projects that were revealed at the start of 2023. If a lot of them fallen by the wayside. He has hinted at his endgame for Chapter 1, Gods and Monsters, will be the Justice Gang, eventually maybe becoming the Justice League. He was also asked about the possibility of a movie, and he said, we know eventually we will head in that direction. But he also had one eye on the future and promised that, we're going to do The Brave and the Bold, which brings Batman into the DCU. But we also talked about the Gorilla Grodd show for HBO, which will start shooting this year. That's big news, by the way. I probably shouldn't have said that. Yeah. So obviously that Gorilla Grodd is the Jimmy Olsen show as well. So, that's really fascinating. I love Gorilla Grodd in The Flash. So it was a really

0: Britpop legends dodgy there on the indie show with Sarah Forever, Ethan.
1: It's already become a real fan favourite on the band's recent UK tour and has had a huge endorsement from Chris Evans, who named it Virgin Radio's record of the week after the band performed it live on air. It's classic dodgy, big melodies, warm harmonies, and one of those feel-good records that sounds made for radio.
0: Are you ready for part two of Nerd Chat? Ethan, as we said at the top of the show, there's only one thing we could talk about this week. Talking about the Shrek 5 trailer.
1: I know, it actually happened. We've already got a Shrek 5.
0: Before GTA 6.
1: I know. And by the seams of it, I could be wrong, but it does seem like so far that they might have changed. Well, of course, we've seen the slight redesign of Shrek, and it looks like they might have changed a bit of the plot. But next summer, DreamWorks Animation invites audiences on a thrilling, magical new comedy adventure from one of the most beloved global animated franchises of all time in Shrek 5, a sequel 17 years in the making. Shrek Forever After was released way back in 2010. And saying way back makes me... I don't like saying that. You know what? Moving on. Comedy legends Mike Myers, Oscar nominee Eddie Murphy, and Cameron Diaz return to their signature roles as Shrek, Donkey, and Fiona. Emmy-winning superstar Zendaya joins the cast as Shrek's and Fiona's daughter, Felicia, along with Marcelo Hernandez and Skylar Gazondo as Felicia's brothers, Fergus and Farkle. Taking us on a trip into further away, we get to see a mix of new and returning faces and plenty of long-running franchises' signature humor. Shrek, however, appears to have slimmed down in the new animation, and of course, fatherhood is hard work, to be fair. And Murphy has said, saying, "I've always said I would want to do Shrek Forever. Donkey is a great character to play. Love the whole cast. So I was excited when it was like, hey, they're doing another one, and they want to do a Donkey one too. So it looks like we're going to be getting a headline. He's going to be headlining a Donkey spin-off movie."
0: Ooh.
1: So it's honestly, I'm really looking forward to it. I think it's still gonna have the same like humor. It's got a lot of that humor in the trailer, and it's looking really, really good.
0: Yeah, I can't wait for that. Stephen, coming over to you. We've got a weekly MCU roundup of some news.
2: Yeah, so obviously everything old is new again in this social media age. Chances are you probably saw that Chris Evans is now confirmed to return in next December's Avengers: Secret Wars. Of course, what accounts hungry for engagement didn't tell you is that was reported back in March. We now have a video of the Captain America actor commenting on his return. He does stop short of revealing how much screen time he has, but Steve Rogers will have in what will probably be his final send-off or a long-awaited MCU return. Unfortunately, fans are not really taken to Sam Wilson as Captain America, so that could change over the next 2 years. Bringing Evans back to wield the shield again feels like the best step forward. But first up, obviously, is this year's Avengers Doomsday. He's going to have a big role in that story, and then you can hear more from him about his Secret Wars with that interview. And also, Daniel Rickman has shared a big Spider-Man Brand New Day update, saying he can confirm that Sadie Sink is playing Jean Grey 100%. Remember that the Stranger Things stars are also expected to appear in Secret Wars. And if that doesn't happen, then a lot of scoopers are going to have egg on their faces come July the 31st.
0: I think they will. What do you think of Steve Rogers potentially being Captain America?
2: Well, I'd rather have him for these next two Avengers films, and then I'd start all over again. Okay. I'd have a brand new Steve Rogers, brand new Tony Stark, brand new... Yeah, I think we should just start again.
0: Okay.
2: Yeah.
0: Even with the X-Men, you know, story.
2: Well, they're going to have new X-Men, so you may want to feel... You're probably still going to have Thor, you're probably still going to have Doctor Strange, so there'll be some legacy characters still there. So, yeah, I'd recast Iron Man and Steve Rogers.
0: Ethan, rounding us off quickly, talk to me about The Last of Us.
1: Yes, filming is going on hiatus as Peter Sarsgaard has joined the cast. And instead, Sarsgaard is taking to the role of Amon, one of the leaders of the Seraphites, which suggests that we will see or spend a little more time with the group, also known as the Scars, as they war with the Washington Liberation Front for control of Seattle continues. A lot coming up soon for The Last of Us Season 3.

0: some more brand new music on tonight's indie show, Stephen. That is from Anthems.
1: Yes, their brand new single Afterglow, which is coming out on the 19th of June. They're an Atlanta-based indie punk project built on long-standing musical collaboration and deep creative trust. The band thrives on instinctive chemistry, translating into tight, high-impact performances that feel both explosive and controlled.
0: And we're going a little bit local next. Ethan, talk about the next track we're going to hear from Lady Garden.
2: Yes, coming up next will be Drop Dead Gorgeous, Cardiff Rising Riot Girl inspired four-piece. Lady Garden have announced their new single Drop Dead Gorgeous, which is set for release on the Friday the 19th of June, as the band enter a bold new chapter with a refreshed lineup and a growing live presence.

0: Continuing with a little bit of a local theme there, that was the brand new single from Hair Dye, Stephen.
1: Yeah, that's Eden's Garden, which was released on the 16th of June. It's the last release to feature Dakota, who was leaving the band. That track features on the Splat Attack EP, which features four female-fronted bands from South Wales on Red Splat vinyl. It's going to be released on July the 10th and is available to pre-order now via Bandcamp. If you look for Repeat Records, you'll be able to pre-order it from there.
0: Indeed, just a reminder, coming up after 7 o'clock tonight, we will have a interview with Brooke Fox, won't we, Stephen?
1: Well, indeed, a really good interview this week.
0: Yeah, we spoke to him all about his debut EP, Everybody's In Love, among many other... We spoke to him about his tour and his upcoming support slot with Emily Sande and much, much more. So stick around after 7 o'clock for that. Coming up next, though, Ethan, we are going to hear from Gia Ford.
2: Yes, alt-pop singer-songwriter Gia Ford announces her highly anticipated sophomore album, A Room Within a Room. The album is set for release on Friday the 18th of September via Chrysalis Records. This announcement is accompanied by the release of the album lead single, At Least For Now.

0: We are your home of brand new music here on New Pulse City Radio, and this week is no different. That Stephen was the brand new single from The Crux.
1: Yeah, that's the latest single, Madness, which was released on the 11th of June from the band from Chesterfield. They've just announced a tour in September and October. They're going to be playing Birmingham, London, Glasgow, Manchester and Leeds.
0: Yes, they will. And coming up next, Ethan, we're going to hear Rumour from Black Lounge.
2: After taking their first step towards a much bigger future with the recent Welcome Home, Essex indie rock risers Black Lounge now share a further statement of intent with the follow-up single Roommate. Both songs feature on the band's upcoming debut EP, which will be released via Right Track Recordings with new label Chrysalis founder Chris Wright.

0: 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That is courtesy of the Pit Monkeys.
1: Yep, they're an unsigned four-piece guitar-based indie alternative band from Kettering, who formed in 2024. That was their latest single, Left Unfinished, which was recorded at Parlour Studios in Kettering. It was released on the 12th of June, 2026. It's reminiscent of songs by Overpass and Catfish and the Bottlemen, with lyrics telling the story of a momentary connection between two strangers.
0: Yes, and coming up next, we're going to hear from the Deanies.
2: Yes, this is the latest single called What Would You Expect from the Perth-based band The Deanies. It was released on the 3rd of June, and this is their first official release of 2026.
0: Yes, it is. This is the indie show right here on New Pulse City Radio. Don't forget, just after 7 p.m. tonight even, we've got our special interview with Brooke Fox. Really can't wait.
1: Really, really good
0: for
1: interview.
0: For that. And yeah, lots more still to come between now and then.

0: we heard from Ethan, and that was What to Expect by the Deanies. We apologise for any bad language you might have heard during that song.
1: Right here.
2: Right here.
1: Right now.
2: Right now.
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3: What about this?

0: coming towards the end of hour number one here on tonight's indie show, and that was the Mumbo Orchestra.
1: Yeah, what a great name for a band. Yeah, after initially bursting onto the indie pop scene in 2025, Derby-based the Mumbo Orchestra return with their new release, All Right, a shimmering summer pop tune, which is arriving on Friday, 19th of June. It's driven by bright melodies, effortless charm, and a carefree spirit.
0: Yes, it is. And coming up next, Ethan, we are going to hear the last song of hour number one comes from The Howlers.
2: Yeah, following the announcement of their forthcoming sophomore album, Heavy, the London indie rockers The Howlers return with its latest single, LA Morning, out June 11th. The track offers another glimpse into the band's most ambitious chapter yet ahead of the album's release on October 9th. And they'll be touring supporting Deep Purple and Alice Cooper.
0: Yes, they will. Like I mentioned earlier, just after 7 p.m. tonight, so in about 4 minutes' time, we are going to hear our exclusive interview with Brooke Fox, who talks all things his debut EP and more. Stephen,
1: hello.
0: When can people hear you next on Newport City Radio?
1: Well, thank you for asking. Yeah, I'll be back between 1 and 3pm on Saturday for the Poor Local Show. Lots of great music from across South Wales and beyond.
0: Yes. Ethan, when can people expect to hear your dulcet tones again?
2: Well, you can hear me tomorrow at 6 o'clock for the Metal Kettle with Danny, where we're going to have a special episode dedicated to Download Festival.

0: 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Right here, broadcasting live from Unit 42 of the Kingsway Centre. 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

0: Welcome back to the second hour of the Indie Show right here on Newport City Radio. Still joined by Stephen as ever.
1: Hello there.
0: And we have another very, very special guest. We had Modern Neutrals with us last week. They were great. We've got another extra special guest this week. We've got Brooke Fox with us. Good afternoon, Brooke.
2: Good afternoon, I both.
1: Yeah, good, man. You all right?
2: Yeah, I'm not too bad. How are you?
0: It's been a little while coming, isn't it, for us to chat with you? Been a couple of occasions we nearly got together, but we finally got here now.
2: Yeah, like being from Burryport and then having, obviously I love the support up in Newport, but traveling and trying to fit it in the schedule has been a bit of a pain. But thank you so much for having me here now.
1: Oh, that's cool.
0: Yeah, I love having you on. For those who might be listening who might not be familiar with yourself, can you introduce yourself for us, please?
2: Of course. Hi, my name is Brooke Fox. I'm a singer-songwriter and indie artist from Burryport in South Wales. I make kind of like, indie pop, indie rock music, and Newport City Radio being a big supporter of mine. So thank you so much for having me on the show.
0: It's our pleasure.
1: You're welcome. Talk to us about your journey into music. How did you get into this great thing called music?
2: So I've always been like a music fan growing up, but it was never, a career path I was even thinking of. I used to be a rugby player, nothing like big time, but I was... I went through like the school academy and then I had a really bad head injury and that kind of just shifted my perspective from everything, went away from that. And then I decided to learn the guitar on a whim in lockdown because I had like an old rusty guitar. It's here somewhere. I'll never get rid of it, I don't think.
1: Yeah.
2: And then it all went from there, really. I get kind of like obsessed with things. So when I find something that I can learn something quite in depth, I get really fixated and I guess that's where it started from, you know?
0: Mm. You said you used to play rugby. What position did you play? What number?
2: I used to play second row. I used to be like really tall for my age and then I just stopped growing.
1: Yeah.
0: Who did you play for? Burryport?
2: Yeah, Burryport and then Llanelli as well.
0: Okay, so you a Scarlets fan?
2: Yes.
0: Who are some of your influences and you know, how did they inspire you to this day?
2: So when I started learning, it was like Oasis, Catfish and the Bottlemen, because I liked their music already. And it was almost like when I was learning their songs, you kind of appreciate them even more, going in depth, you know. But my inspirations change all the time, you know. Like at the moment, I'm looking into like Bruce Springsteen and then like
1: classic.
2: That kind of modern Springsteen vibe from like Bleachers. Jack Antonoff, that kind of stuff. So it changes all the time, you know?
0: Yeah, as a musician, do you kind of hear these songs a little bit differently to, you know, what me and Stephen might in terms of some of the production values and things like that?
2: Yeah, definitely. Like, coming from, you know, someone who didn't even know how to hold a note about 6 years ago, and now I can, you know, almost be like, oh yeah, that's in this key, the tempos like that. Like, it's... I like it. Sometimes I can just relax and listen to a song, but then if I'm analysing one, you know, something that I really, really like, I try and pick it apart, you know?
1: Yeah, I think you do, don't you? I think if you're a kind of, like, I used to be a drummer back a very long time ago, and like, the kind of, one of the things I pick up in songs is the drums. It's like, I don't know, it's the first thing, and then obviously, the lyrics and everything. And I think, do you find like listening to people like Springsteen, and you know, he's obviously a classic songwriter, and he's changed his styles over the years as well, kept himself kind of relevant, I think. Do you kind of notice yourself doing that as well?
2: Yeah, I really want to be one of those artists that can like evolve their sound. I don't want to stay confined into one box and one genre. That's why I've always described myself as a singer-songwriter, not just an indie artist. But yeah, I think like we're already starting to write some more material now, the band and we want to just expand our palette a bit more, not be, you know, in that kind of indie bracket, maybe more go more like the pop, maybe even like a ballad. So I've tried writing one before, you know, so I just don't know how it's gonna go, you know. But like I said, I don't want to constrict myself, and I think that's exciting.
1: Yeah, no, that's brilliant. Talking about your band, tell us about who's in the band and how did you meet them?
2: My bassist, to start off, is William Ellis. I met him when I was about 2 years old in a caravan park called Penkinook. We've been friends for years, but nothing, you know, never been musically intertwined. We've never crossed paths that way. And then my guitarist, Alex, I met him in university when I applied Trinity St. David's course. for music technology, and then we just got on from there. He's played guitar all his life, and he's worked in the studio that I record in. And then the drummer, Leon, is the baby of the group, but he's been friends with Will for quite some time. And then one day, I mean, I had an idea with Alex, and then I text Will, and then Will text Leon, and then, you know, next thing we were in the rehearsal room together, and we haven't looked back since.
1: Brilliant.
0: Yeah, I was going to say, kind of, what was the decision to get a band rather than, you know, just go solo?
2: Yeah, I really want that full band feel when it comes to live shows. And like I said, I've never looked back since. I do like playing acoustic shows. Like, I'm playing one on Sunday with Horizons, and Saturday I'm doing a solo set. But at the same time, I love having the live band. It has such a different feel to it. And it's such a different feeling to like playing with a backing track as well. Yeah. Live music, live instruments, you know, that's always been up my street, so.
0: Tell us about your songwriting process. How does it work for you? Do you have, you know, sessions, or do you just write when things come to you? What do you kind of do?
2: So I've always started just by getting lyrics and then trying to find a melody. But I mean, my methods change all the time. Sometimes lyrics literally fall from nowhere, and I'm like, in the moment, I've got to capture the song now, or get in the studio and then make a demo from there. But recently I've been trying to think of it as more of like an exercise, like you said, sessions. I'll, you know, allocate like 1 or 2 hours a day, start with a melody instead of lyrics and go from there. And I think that's definitely helping. I think it'll strengthen my material going forward. But yeah, it changes all the time. It's never, one song is never the same as the other. They never come out with the same kind of process, you know?
0: No, because I suppose there's a bit of a, as you say, a bit of a difference, a bit of a skill, you know, in terms of getting a melody together and then having to write lyrics, rather than, you know, you might have something you want to sing about, or, you know, a personal experience you want to, you know, express, or whatever.
2: Of course, yeah, I feel like sometimes two pieces of like the jigsaw don't always fit together. So that's like one of the things you've got to balance, like, oh, I really like this melody, but I just don't think these lyrics will work. But at the end of the day, you can repurpose those lyrics, which I think is really good. That's what I've always done. I'm pretty sure, I think it was like When You Fall, it was not going to be released. And then I decided to put like a different melody together, a different track. And then I just applied those lyrics because I had them sitting in my phone, and it came out like that, you know? Mm. So it's, yeah, like I said, it's just different every time. But it's definitely something I think practicing will help, you know?
1: Mm. Yeah, I think it's like a kind of like a, like writing songs. Is it, there was somebody, I can't remember, they were saying like that ideas kind of float around, sort of all ideas are out there and you just got to kind of grab them at the right moment. I can't remember who it was who was saying it. And they said that there was a song that, I can't remember who it was, but they had some spare time in Leeds and they come up with one of their songs, and it was like one of the biggest songs that they ever did. And yeah, if it was, they had a show postponed or something, so they just did a rehearsal instead. And I think it was the Wonder Stuff, actually. It was Unbearable, one of the first early hits.
0: Yes.
1: And that song just sort of came to him, Miles Hunt to us. Mm. And yeah, and I just love that idea of, I've heard other people sort of say something similar as well. And I just love that idea of, you know, all the ideas are there and it's just like a sort of moment where you kind of grab them, do you know what I mean? And
2: yeah, of course, yeah, yeah. There's definitely instances where like you feel like you've got to capture that song in the moment. Mm. But then like there's another saying as well, like I think Ed Sheeran put this together, but like the dirty tap analogy. I think I've spoken about it before, but basically like you have a dirty tap, you keep turning it, obviously it's going to flow dirty water, and then the longer you keep it on for, the water's going to run clear. And yeah, I find that it's kind of like songwriting as well. The more you do it, the kind of bad stuff, you get it out of your system, and then you know, you get to a good song eventually, hopefully.
1: Yeah, so recently on a social media post you highlighted that you don't use AI at all in the making of your music. As an artist, what do you think of the rise of AI in music at the moment?
2: I think it's not as terrifying as it used to be, because it's being regulated a little bit better. I think Spotify are doing the right thing trying to regulate it, and I think it should be done across all platforms, you know. I think music's meant to be created, not generated.
1: Yeah.
2: So it's always been like that. then at the same time, I think AI can be used in certain ways outside of music that can help the industry, such as like, you know, improving your workflow, admin and stuff like that in the different sectors of music. But as for generating or creating, I'm strongly against it.
1: Yeah,
0: because I suppose, it, as you mentioned, it can help you with things such as like press releases or you know, you can input some data into it and, you know, it might help you analyze that data a little bit better. So as you say, there are its benefits, but not creating hours upon hours of AI-generated music.
1: I noticed recently that these apps with people making AI-generated music just kind of blown up recently. Mm. And
2: It's got like a comedic purpose, I guess. Mm. Like you can have like different celebrities singing different songs. I do see sometimes the funny side in that, but then I'm thinking, you know, in about 10 years time, you just don't know how much data is going to be collected, because obviously it's collecting all this data, all these you know, song files and waveforms just to amalgamate into one, and it's all just going to sound the same at some point. So I always think human art, human creativity will always prevail anyway. But yeah, like, I can't lie, I do like, it's my guilty pleasure sometimes listen to some like TikTok music that's like, I don't know, it's like Donald Trump rapping or something. Yeah. I'm like, oh.
0: And as you mentioned on Spotify, some of these AI generated songs or AI generated artists are generating millions of streams, aren't they?
2: Yeah, I think, I can't remember what they said about their like their regulation policies now, but I think there was a band called like some, was it The Velvet Sundown or something?
0: Yeah, something like that.
2: Yeah, and they absolutely just rinsed the system while it was still, you know, like while it was still applicable, while you could just put anything up onto Spotify. Mm. That to me, I think, from a business point of view, like if they're just trying to make money, like they just copped out and called Spotify, you know, blindfolded really and got under their radar.
1: Yeah.
2: But from a creative point of view, I think it's just, you know, it's just straight up lazy.
0: Yeah. What do you see AI being in 5-10 years time in music? Do you hope that there's more regulations potentially?
2: Yeah, definitely. I hope for more regulation, but I can see it almost like I said, it'll just get to the point where it'll be so, you know, not common, but like it'll be to the point where people can recognize it like that, and then people will just, you know, I think turn a blind eye to it. It's all kind of like hot off the press at the moment. It's in the spotlight, but soon it'll just be, hopefully, like I said, regulated.
0: Hopefully. Last year, you performed a great set at our very own Summer Sessions event in Beechwood Park. How much do you remember of that performance?
2: I remember all of it because it was our first performance as a band together. It was really nerve-wracking, actually. But I enjoyed every single second of it. Like, the weather was really nice as well. Yes. And it was our first time playing in Newport. I mean, it was all of it was all to be remembered and soaked up. And I think I'll remember that for a very long time.
1: Yeah, no, it was very, very good. It was a good day, wasn't it?
0: And as you say, you know, the sun was shining down and it was just perfect outdoor summer festival weather, wasn't it?
2: Yeah, of course, it was stunning. Loads of people turned up, lovely food as well, so I couldn't complain.
0: Yeah. Do you hope to play Newport again sometime in the future?
2: Oh, 100%, yeah. Like, we were looking at dates for the tour, you know, and I don't think we were ready just yet to put a headline on in Newport, but definitely I think we'll do something either in the winter now or in the new year, fingers crossed.
1: Yeah, so obviously we've got you on to talk about your debut EP, Everybody's in Love, which was released on the 22nd of May. How much of a milestone was this for you, releasing your debut EP?
2: To me, it felt, yeah, like a huge one for me, really. It was a big weight off my chest, in a sense of I'm not just an artist releasing singles. This is kind of like you said, like it is a milestone in my career so far. And it's almost like a calling card as well. Like a lot of people, well, when you search my name on Spotify now, that's what's going to come up. And hopefully those four songs can kind of capture what I want to do with my music and what I want to take forward as well. I like the direction that the band have added to it as well, because I don't know if I mentioned, it's the first time the band have been on the tracks as well. Right, and I think it's the way we want to go forward as well.
0: Yeah, how much of a difference have they made?
2: Oh, huge. Like, I mean, the process is so much longer, but it's worth it. Like, we used to use, obviously, like, MIDI drums, and I'd record all guitars and bass by myself. But having, you know, four different inputs creatively sometimes and then recording, you know, drums live, it just, the energy and stuff like that, it's off the charts really compared to the other stuff.
0: Yeah, we mentioned obviously about the creative process earlier and songwriting or whatever. Do the band ever come to you with ideas, or do you go to the band with, as we mentioned earlier, maybe a guitar riff, and they kind of help you build on that idea? Has that happened?
2: Yeah, so what's usually the case is that I'll take something to them and like an idea, and we'll just expand on it in the rehearsal room. That's the way I think we're going forward, but all like lyrics and stuff are still coming from me, unless we get like a eureka moment together and we all think of something. But yeah, I think sometimes we just come together and then go from there, really.
0: Mm. What hopes did you have before the release? What did you think this EP would do?
2: I hope it would like connect with people, in a sense of, you know, real connection, real fans turning up and actually singing it back, and it's been successful in my eyes. That's success to me from the CP, because we saw, you know, people across Carmarthen, Swansea, Cardiff singing the songs back to us, which obviously that's all I've ever wanted.
1: Yeah, it must be a great moment for you, seeing people singing your songs back.
2: Honestly, it's great, and it is the best feeling ever, knowing that you've, you know, someone has taken the time to listen to your music and they've memorized it as well, and it means something to them. That's all I ever wanted to do, you know?
1: Yeah, so where was the EP recorded, Brooke, and who produced it?
2: So it was recorded in Sonic One Studios. I've recorded all of my singles there. So that's a recording studio in Llangennech. It's owned by Tim Hamill, and he's the main engineer, producer, you know. He wears a lot of hats, and he's such a great guy, so easy to work with, and he really understands, you know, my creative process, and we collaborate really well. And we're actually getting into the studio soon enough to record some new songs as well. I can't see myself, you know, recording with someone else for a while, because it's easy. It's easy to go to him and, you know, vent these ideas and bring them to life.
0: How important is it to have kind of the same person both recording and then producing in terms of sound, etc.? Because I'd imagine he might have a vision for how it might sound, and he, rather than him record it and then you take that vision to someone else, he can kind of see that vision through or whatever. How important is that for you?
2: It's really important, because it's like, it is a collaborative process in that way as well, because I've got some like background, like I did 3 years music tech and stuff like that, so I do write and record my old demos. So if there's something that like I don't necessarily agree with, we can talk about that and go back and forth, which is really nice. I know a lot of people will go into the studio and kind of, you know, they've paid all this money for a producer and they'll just let them do what they want, but it's not your vision. I don't have that with Tim. We both get to that same end goal no matter what, you know. So yeah, it's such a fundamental part of my creative process and recording process as well.
1: Yeah, and I think it's really good, isn't it, if you can find, like we were talking to Modern Neutrals last week, and they were talking about they found a producer who they're really, really happy with, and kind of like, for all the reasons that you said, you kind of guess them as an artist. And I think it's, you know, if you do find somebody like that, it's worth sticking with them, isn't it?
2: Of course, especially when, well, like myself, I'm an independent artist, you know, I fund all these projects myself. Instead of going to, you know, like an expensive producer, or, you know, maybe having someone produce it, mix it and master it. If you can find someone who, you know, wear all those hats, do it, you know. You're not really risking anything except your money, so that's what I'm happy with.
0: You mentioned earlier, obviously, about your music tech qualification. How much do you use that when, you know, you're in the studio or whatever, if at all?
2: I mean, I use it nearly every single day for songwriting. So like what I'm, you know, interviewing off now, I'm on my MacBook. It's my prized possession, really. I'd be lost without it. I'm a Logic user, so I record all my demos in Logic. I songwrite in Logic. You know, go back and forth with my guitarist as well. I send him like all my stems. So yeah, pretty much every day. I've always loved producing from the moment I, you know, learned GarageBand when I started learning how to play the guitar. So yeah, it's been a big part of the creative process as well.
0: You obviously mentioned you're an independent artist. What's been the biggest challenge as an independent artist with this release, if any?
2: I'd say potentially like financial support. I know every funding opportunity is really competitive. And I know, you know, money isn't everything at the end of the day as well, but it does, you know, it can get you places in terms of like advertising and stuff like that. We had a really short run ad campaign for this one, and it was successful in a sense, but like with that extra funding, it could have been amplified. So we're really lucky for this next, you know, EP. We've been given the funding by Youth Music to record a new EP.
1: Brilliant.
0: Okay.
2: Which, that was announced quite a little while ago now, which is, you know, it's obviously great. But like I said, like if anyone listening, you know, independent artist or not, there are funding opportunities out there and you've got to apply for them, because if you don't ask, you don't get, you know.
1: True.
0: No, of course. We are going to play Everybody's in Love, which I believe is the title of the EP. Can you introduce the song for us, please, Brooke?
2: Of course. This is Brooke Fox, and this is the title track of my debut EP. This is Everybody's in Love. It's got that kind of like romantic anthem, chasing cars, Iris kind of vibe to it. If you like that kind of acoustic pop ballad, this is for you. This is Everybody's in Love.

0: was Everybody's In Love by Brooke Fox on Newport City Radio. He is still with us. It's currently on the Radio Wales A-list as we sit here and record. How important is that been for you? I suppose we mentioned earlier about milestones. Being on the Radio Wales A-list must be a pretty big milestone to tick off.
1: Yeah, it's a huge milestone for any Welsh artist, and to be included, you know, I think it's four times now, has been absolutely amazing. I'm so grateful for all the support for everyone there at BBC Radio Wales. But having, you know, it doesn't get old, that feeling of being on the radio, whether it's BBC Radio Wales, Newport City Radio, Radio Wigwam are a big supporter as well. It never gets old. I love hearing my songs being introduced, and it's always a potential to be, you know, opened up to brand new audiences. Yeah. Across Wales.
0: Yeah, because I suppose they introduce it, and, you know, we've seen some artists that we've interviewed in the past use some of the quotes that they say to introduce in press releases and things like that. So I suppose that's a big help as well from that kind of perspective.
1: Yeah, 100%, especially when you've got, you know, presenters who actually really like the song. They give you a nice juicy quote, and then you can pop that in, you know.
2: Yeah. We've actually talking about PR, we've kind of got mentioned in a PR a couple of weeks ago from Beast PR, and we got very excited about that. So it's not just artists who get excited. We get excited as well when we get added to things. Why did you choose Everybody's In Love as the title for the EP?
1: I think it kind of it came from having this concept of having these four tracks together and all being a part of the same story.
2: Yeah.
1: So Everybody's In Love is like the actual track, not the EP itself. It kind of culminates from everything. It's a huge swell, you know, it's like, it feels like it's been building up for the whole EP. Mm. And then this massive, you know, kind of like ballad-esque with strings. That's what I kind of wanted to end it with. So that's why I think I decided for that one to be, you know, the title track and the last track of the EP. I wanted it to make sense. Like, I know some people just, you know, chuck stuff into an album and don't really think about like a chronological sense to it. But for me, that was really important.
0: So there's a bit of a story going on then, is there?
1: I guess so, yeah. So like a lot of it's just about modern day romance as well. So like it starts with Together, where it's, you know, this bright young romance trying to leave a town. And then we come from, you know, that romance being almost disturbed in Rome with kind of like political uncertainty, stuff like that. And then we're back to that bright poppy romance in Anywhere With You, and then the heartbreak comes and Everybody's In Love. Then I feel like it works quite well.
0: Do you find it easier to write love songs compared to other types of genres of songs?
1: Yeah, I really don't know why though. It's like I don't hate it, but because it's so easy for me, it's easier than writing about other subjects. But I think we're gonna almost like stray away from that a little bit in the next songs. We're gonna try and push the boundaries a little bit. Like I said, I don't want to be constricted into like one category, one genre, or one kind of, you know, like, oh, he's the guy who writes love songs all the time.
2: Have you got any
1: go away from that, you know.
2: Have you got any ideas of kind of themes that might run through the songs, or real life experiences maybe?
1: Yeah, definitely. I think I'm gonna be thinking about, you know, nostalgia is one that I've been looking at, kind of thinking about as well, especially compared to, you know, like, I don't know, I was thinking the other day, I was in my attic and then I saw like my old PlayStation 1. I don't know why I'd started writing a song about that. So cool stuff like that, I guess. And then I've been very like apolitical, quite like central. I don't like talking about politics too much, but I do like writing about, you know, kind of like anti-elite kind of songs, like Rome, very like Man and the People-esque Springsteen kind of lyrics, you know. So I think that's where we're gonna head for the next couple of songs.
0: So there's a bit of a U-turn 180, however you want to look at it, on the way.
1: Yeah, definitely
0: put it like that. As a part of the release, you announced your debut headline tour, and you've played shows in the likes of Carmarthen, Cardiff, Swansea, as you mentioned earlier. How excited were you for your debut headline tour?
1: Oh, it was so exciting, but yet again, I booked this tour completely independently, no promoters. You know, I basically sorted all the ticket links by myself, and I had great communication with every single venue.

0: journey, which was great. And I'm so grateful for every single one of them. But yeah, it added a bit of stress. I mean, like, there were a couple of times where we were like, oh, the ticket sales are low, but then people bought on the door, stuff like that. It's understanding these kind of behaviors that I feel like maybe an independent artist won't know about until it happens to them. But like, saying that, I'm proud that we've booked it independently. We've supported independent venues. They've supported us, et cetera, et cetera. And then, you know, we're really proud of the outcome. We've got London coming up next, which is a show in the Dublin Castle, which we're really looking forward to as well.
1: Yeah, you mentioned about obviously doing all this independently. How much of a risk was that?
0: I feel like it was quite a big risk, because sometimes we didn't really know what to expect in some places that we maybe haven't played before. Like, we played Carmarthen like once or twice with Anthem and Horizons, but they weren't necessarily gigs for me. They were support gigs and showcases. So places like that, we didn't really know how it was going to go. But then we had a really great turnout anyway, so that was great to see. Financially, it was a big risk. We're reviewing all like the finances and stuff now, and we're seeing that like it's not very profitable touring. I think that's a reality of many independent musicians right now. Even though we haven't toured, you know, very very far as per se, it's still, you know, it's still hard to do in this day and age.
2: Yeah, how important are local independent venues for artists like yourself?
0: It's vital, you know. Like, I remember starting out without the band now, I remember trying to get a gig in the Bunkhouse, and they were so supportive. They were like understanding that, like, you know, this is a venue for bands and stuff. But they put me in the bar at one point, and then it stemmed from there. I was like, oh, I want a band now, I want to play this venue. And they gave me those opportunities. And I think if you don't ask, you don't get. You need to, you know, be vocal, approach the venue, obviously respectfully. And they're there to help out, you know. They are a grassroots venue for a reason. They are to build you up from the ground up, you know. And then all of them, and I mean every single one of them, has had a lovely community support. So they're vital to the ecosystem of music in Wales.
1: Yeah, and I suppose kind of what you mentioned then, they can kind of guide you, can't they, and kind of give you inspiration or whatever to go to that next level.
0: Of course, and like, it's so oversaid and overdone, but it is who you know as well. Like, some of these contacts that I've built up have all been in person. I think in-person communication or like networking in person is so much more important than, you know, like a cold email. You don't see the face, you don't see the personality, you don't see half of it. So if you're like an independent artist out there as well, I urge you to network, or I urge you to, you know, go to like a gig, go to gigs, any gig, and then, you know, have a chat. Have a chat with anyone. And ask questions.
2: Yeah, I think you're right as well, like the personal touch, kind of like what we do sort of on the indie show and on the pure local show. Obviously, we play independent artists, and we kind of make a point of contacting those artists to tell them that we've played them, you know, and we give them the listen again links. But and I do find that we've built up really good relationships with artists like yourself, you know.
0: And it's
2: brilliant. It's our little part in the independent music scene.
0: Yeah, 100%. I love getting the text from you when it says, oh, we played your show on the indie show. I'm like, yes.
2: Yeah, so over the weekend you played in Cardiff and Swansea as part of the tour. You had some great local bands supporting. How did those dates go?
0: Oh, they were both like absolutely insane. They were some of my like most memorable gigs, I'd say. We were so grateful for the amazing support acts. Like in Cardiff, we had Southbound and we had Crime Scene,
2: two
0: and they were just
2: bands.
0: So energetic. So they are awesome. Yeah. They are genuinely awesome. And then we had Coney and Ratoon in Swansea, who are absolutely phenomenal as well.
2: Yeah.
0: And we were talking with Coney as well, because the lead singer is Centine, her name's Lily.
2: Yeah.
0: And she's been like denied opportunities because of her age. But it was so nice to see that we've given her that opportunity and the band to highlight these young musicians in Wales. And they absolutely smashed it. They took that opportunity and they, you know,
2: and
0: hit the ground running.
2: It's difficult for musicians under the age of 18 to kind of get opportunities. We were talking to Redwood City last year, and they were kind of saying a similar sort of thing. When we weren't getting many opportunities due to their age. So it's great that you're giving those people a platform as well.
0: Definitely, yeah. Like you said, with Redwood City, we're really good good pals of them, because we've shared the stage a couple of times now.
2: Yeah.
0: And it is a concern. I think there should be different, you know, regulations or maybe even laws for musicians in Wales. I'm not sure how that would work. But yeah, I think obviously it's the concern around bars and licenses and stuff like that. I understand. But there's definitely opportunities out there for them. It's just they might be a bit harder to find, you know?
1: Maybe they finish performer by a certain time or something, do you think?
0: Yeah, before their bedtime.
1: Yeah. All the dates on this tour were in Wales. Was that always part of the plan? Did you ever think about, you know, crossing the border, etc.?
0: Yeah, like I said, because it was all independent as well, it was kind of hard to, you know, find these venues or find these contacts over the bridge. But we did manage to get a gig with the Dublin Castle, which is going to be on the 25th.
2: Yeah, is that in Camden?
0: Yes, that's right, yeah. So that's the only... It's like a showcase kind of gig, so we haven't taken too much of a gamble headlining outside of our hometown, not knowing who's going to turn up, you know? So those kind of decisions were vital. But yeah, it was always the plan to go around these grassroots venues in Wales. And almost like if we didn't have, you know, a fan base, we do now, because we've put on these gigs, we've brought in support acts, and it's just been like, there's been so much love throughout it all, you know?
2: Yeah, I always say start local, go global.
0: Oh, 100%. Yeah. I love that. I'm stealing that.
2: You can steal it, mate. It's fine.
0: Yeah.
2: I was going to say, but yeah, playing a show in Camden, as we know, Camden's got such a rich musical history. That's going to be great for you to play there.
0: Yeah, I can't wait. It's such a great opportunity as well. And we're going to try and take the train up and then the National Express home, you know, because we've got to cut costs at every corner.
2: Yeah, I think we've already spoke about, but one of the dates you did was In It Together Festival. How did that go?
0: Oh, that was great as well. What an experience. I played there last year solo when I didn't have the band. But this year with the band, it made such a difference. I believe it was like Renner on before us and then Macy after. I'm pretty sure you've played both those artists.
2: We are big fans of Macy and Renner on this show.
0: Yeah, amazing sets by both of them as well. So it was nice to be curated by, you know, buying it together to have these like local artists open the stage as well, which has been really nice, and hopefully we get invited back soon.
1: Yeah, what was the one thing that you took from In It Together?
0: This is for Will, my bassist. Make sure your tuner isn't in, I think it was like flat mode, so he had his bass tuned to E flat instead of E.
2: Oh. And rookie error.
0: Yeah, and we were like, thankfully the sound guy was like, woo. He knew. So you got the pros on the job that day, you know. So, but yeah, I guess that was the one thing we learned. But we still had a great time, nonetheless.
1: Do you, now you've got an EP out, etc., and something physical people can buy, and you know all the streams on Spotify, etc. Do you find it easier to get these kind of festival slots?
0: I think, I say unfortunately, but I'm proud that I've built up these kind of like these numbers and metrics. But I feel like that sometimes shouldn't be what you're judged on. But obviously, from a business point of view, they've got to see that you're, you know, selling tickets or you've got these streams to bring in these people through their doors, you know. But that is the importance of like press kits and press releases. I wish you were judged on like not musical talent, but maybe like your performance and stuff alone. But that's never the case, unfortunately.
2: Yeah. Is there something unique about Welsh crowds that you find?
0: Oh, 100%. Yeah, it's like they just love shouting, screaming. Sometimes getting their top off, you just never know.
2: Yeah.
0: Always energetic. They're always energetic and never judgmental, you know, especially if there's something like there's been times where there's been support bands which haven't been quite like in line with maybe like the genre or something that I've gone to watch. But they're so, you know, they'll be supportive nonetheless, you know.
1: Yeah, and over the weekend, because it was 10 years since Euro 2016 kicked off and Wales had their first game against Slovakia, I was watching an old performance of the Super Furry Animals. I think they played in Toulouse before one of the Wales games, and just even in France, I know obviously it was a big month for Wales, just the crowd to watch the Super Furry Animals in this French city, just so many Wales shirts, Wales flags, Wales hats. They were just going absolutely mental for the Super Furry Animals.
0: Yeah, I think there's generally a big correlation between like Welsh fans in terms of like sport and music.
2: Yeah,
0: I feel like it's been I don't know, it's been written into our DNA to be supportive of people of our country, which is great. You know, I'm not saying that's a bad thing at all. It's always, whether it's rugby, football, I feel like bands like the Stereophonics made that kind of like group mentality to get behind a band or artist that are Welsh, you know?
1: Yeah. Any tales you could tell us from the In It Together weekend?
0: Oh, let's have a think.
1: Any big names you might have seen?
0: Well, I can tell one story, but I can't say the first one. But we were talking backstage. We ended up going into the wrong kind of area as such. So obviously there's different areas so for different stages. We ended up going into the main artist, like basically like not waiting room, but you know, like the backstage green room kind of thing. We didn't end up seeing the headliner, but we found out one of the headliner's requirements on their rider was candles.
2: Okay, yeah.
0: So that was a random tale for you, a little bit of a gossip.
2: Well done together for keeping it radio friendly as well.
0: Yeah,
2: could have gone all wrong always.
1: Yeah, other Llangollen Eisteddfod, you're supporting the great Emily Sandé.
0: I'm so honoured to have that slot. You know, it's that's another pivotal moment for me, and we're going to try and, you know, we're going to take it as we can. We're going to try and take in every emotion we can on that day. We've got a bus going up from Burryport, my hometown, of over like 30 people. I don't even know if there's tickets left anymore, you know, so it's nearly 4,000, I think it is, seated there in the Llangollen Pavilion. Yeah. It's going to be, you know, it is going to be... I don't even have words for it at the moment, you know. It is going to be life-changing for myself, you know.
2: Yeah.
1: I was going to say, how much of an opportunity do you see this for yourself?
0: Oh, it's absolutely massive, but it's obviously something I've got to be kind of cool-headed about as well. Be very almost careful as well. Like, I've had problems with my vocals. I've had severe tonsillitis recently, and it's, you know, it's monitoring all these problems to make sure that day goes as swimmingly as possible, really.
1: So what are you kind of doing to get prepared? Less vocal sessions, or, you know, maybe less shows in preparation or with the build up, or what have you got planned to kind of?
0: It's been more like warming up, doing exercises and doing stuff by the book, really. Cause sometimes I'll do a show and, you know, just rock up and go, and I just don't think that's the right thing to do anymore, especially in my case. I'm a big advocate for like vocal steaming as well, which I absolutely love doing. It makes me feel like I can hit like some Michael Jackson notes, you know. But yeah, definitely like maintenance and care for my vocals. That's the main thing, and to avoid fatigue.
1: Yeah, of course. How did it come about the Emily Sandé support slot?
0: So it's a really good question, because I don't really know who, you know, kind of like put me forward to it. I never applied for this kind of position. I didn't email, which I send, you know, like 20, 30 emails nearly every week to try and get opportunities. Most of the time you don't hear back, but this one kind of came out of the blue.
2: Yeah.
0: It was disclosed that it was just a headliner at the time when it hadn't been announced. And then we found out and my jaw just dropped when we found out that we had the gig, and, you know, everything was set in stone. I literally screamed and ran downstairs to my mother in Welsh fashion, you know, tell your mum and all that.
2: Absolutely.
0: But they were so supportive, and it was, you know, it's the best feeling in the world, really, getting opportunities like this.
2: Yeah, so following that, so what's the plans for the rest of the year? What does the rest of the year look like for you?
0: So after Emily Sandé, we're going to get, you know, in that writing room, going to try and write as much music as possible and record using that youth music fund, which we can't wait, because being in the studio is like the best time in the world anyway. And then hopefully play some more shows.
2: Nice.
0: And release some more music, you know, keep the ball running. I don't want to go quiet. I want to keep pushing.
2: Yeah, keep that momentum going.
0: 100%, yeah.
1: Yeah, I was going to say, because you've kind of, after this EP, you've got a bit of momentum, you don't really want to slow that down, do you? You want to kind of keep building on the momentum and kind of snowball effect, in a way.
0: 100%, yeah, and who knows, like, in a year or two, it could culminate into an album. But album rollouts are very expensive, so we'll have to wait just a little while for that one, you know?
1: Yeah. Brooke, last one from us. Where can people go to buy the EP? Where can they go to buy tickets to shows? Find you on social media, all that good stuff.
0: So you can find me on social media on all platforms at Brooke Fox Music. And then for the EP, you can buy CDs. There's a limited amount at gigs at the moment, and also online at www.brookfox.co.uk. We've got some merch on there as well. I think we've got a little bit left over from the tour as well, so we're going to try and put some on there. We sold out in Swansea, so we're going to try and restock. I think we've got a couple of sizes left, but when they're gone, they're gone. I'm not printing any more of those. But yeah, so brookfox.co.uk, and then at Brookfox Music on all platforms.
1: How cool is it to have your own website named after you?
0: Oh, it's pretty cool, yeah. But like I said, independent artist, I do it all myself. I'm happy that I do it all myself. I own it myself, you know, and it's all integrated with Shopify and Spotify. So it's handy. It's a little bit expensive, but it's worth it.
1: Yeah, because I suppose, you know, if someone else did it, for example, it might not be what you hoped it would be, or, you know, what you thought it would be, etc.
0: 100%. I've got full creative control of it, and I've got, you know, I've got access to removing products or adding dates, which I've got to do straight after this interview, because I just realised the Cardiff and Swansea dates are still showing on sale on their website, so I better change that.
1: Yeah. Well, we'll let you go. Thank you very much.
2: Yeah, thank
1: we
2: you so
1: really
2: much, bro.
1: Enjoyed this past hour. Thank you, Stephen.
2: Thank you very much.
1: Thank you for listening. If you missed any of tonight's show, it'll be available shortly on our website, newportcityradio.org, or you can find the link to listen again on our social media pages tomorrow. We'll see you live next Wednesday for an all-new indie show right here on Newport City Radio. So we'll see you then.

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1: Good evening. That was Oliver Tree. Miss You. Tragically had the helicopter accident on the weekend. So RIP, and that one was dedicated to him.
0: Okay, there's something missing in the studio this week.
1: There's no Pete.
0: There's no Pete. That means there's no play with Pete. But Pete's playing with his friends. He's doing his show Made in Dagenham for the Barry Amateur Dramatic Society, I think, maybe.
1: Yeah, so good luck on your rehearsal. Break a leg. And we'll see you in 2 weeks.
0: Hope it goes well.
1: So, Project Rave. Shall we start off with Pete, because he's not here today?
0: Project Rave. We are on the letter L. So for anybody that doesn't know, and you should all know by now, but if you don't, Project Rave, we pick a letter of the alphabet and combine that with a label of that said letter, and we give you some tracks based around that. I think we choose a couple each, and we're going to kick off with it's the letter L. So Matt, can you be Pete?
1: I'll be Pete. Sound as a pound. It's Lucky Breaks Records he's kicking off with, and it's Straight to the Point, and it's a Cube Hard Remix.

0: That's a great choice there, Pete, from Lucky Breaks Record, which was around in the mid-2000s, really, and it had that breakbeat hardcore influence, but modern hardcore twist to it. Label owned and operated by Mr. Wisbit, and you did get a lot of people such as Ponder, HB even. What's on there? Lucasaid, a lot of the London-based boys, and a lot of the Elation crew as well, was sort of around that era when it was kicking off.
1: Great album, that is, or label rather, Elation. Some really good tracks on there.
0: Slamming stuff. Well done. I was expecting a curveball from you there, Pete. I thought he's going to have those boys. He's not in the studio tonight. Let's wind him up a bit.
1: I was expecting a couple of F bombs and all this nonsense, but fair dues, Pete. Kick my hat off. Doesn't happen very often, but that was a good one. Right, so back to my choice. This track, well, the label, start with the label first, Low Spirit Recordings, and this song's actually from 1996, but more recently played in 99-2000 by one of my favourite DJ is Hixie. So I'm going to take you back to 2000 with R&B, The Spring.

rebirth of all kind. Sceneries which fulfill my soul, which will tranquilly last forever in my mind.

0: yes.
1: Corker of a track that was, Mr. Matavelli.
0: Lovely. Love it, love it. Yeah, it takes me back to like the early days of listening to the hardcore. And yeah, Hixie, always experimenting, trying different things. Played a lot of the German and the Continental. Hard trance, mixing to the hardcore.
1: Mm-hmm.
0: With the decks, you could have it at minus 45, 45 RMP, minus 8. So he's got that faster sound. Yeah, it's good. Kept me busy for hours.
1: Yeah, no, good choice. Very good choice. And so we're on letter L. I'm going to go probably with one of the more well-known hardcore labels, launched in 2006 by Mr. Joey Riot. And it is Lethal Theory. Obviously, you had many people on that label driven and really sort of forged forward by the man like Kurt. But then you had the likes of Mob, Enemy, Alex Prospect, Lady Dubs. They all came on board, and it was became a massive label within the scene and created a new sound as well, the Power Stomp sound, which took me a while to take it on board, but I do actually like it now. Probably for many years, but initially it was like, don't know. But that's probably just the old goat in me just being dragged into the future. So I'm going to kick it off with Somebody Scream, which is by Psy and Joey Riot.

0: choice, good choice.
1: Keeping it jumping with the Power Stomp with Lethal Theory. So here we are, we're only 20 minutes in. We've got loads left and we've got a great guest mix. I know you've been sorting that out for us this week, Mr. Matt. Who have we got?
0: Yes, we got somebody from the South Coast producing their own new music and also covers of original tracks as well. So it's Euphion is the DJ. And we're excited, really, really excited for this one.
1: It's going to be a good one. And you touched upon there, you know, I think he's the master of remixing some of those old school tracks and, you know, some from some big legends, Seduction, Brisk and Trixie, Jimmy J, Cruelty, just to name a few. So, yeah, he's also, he's definitely a name to watch out for. And, well, he's, you know, he's there. He's producing some decent hardcore and maybe doesn't always get the recognition that he needs. So keep your ears peeled. Just after the top of the hour, we'll have Euphion's guest mix for you.
0: I think hand on heart, he's probably top three, top four, top modern happy hardcore, if you want to call it, producers at the moment.
1: Yeah, yeah.
0: With Kane Scar and also Dichonic. I think the three, they're up there.
1: And all three of them, you know, yeah. like you say, they've got a solid work rate at the moment. They're constantly keeping the beats fresh, and that's what this scene needs. As much as I'm old school and stuck in that era, if it wants to progress, and you've got to move with the times, and yeah, big up those three you mentioned for doing so.
0: Yep. So I'm going to take you back to Pete's choice, back to Lucky Breaks Records. He's gone for a Twist of Fate, Wizbit, and Lucasade. So you playing, sir?
1: Yeah, Lucasade, yeah.

0: first track, Pete. You've been doing your homework.
1: Smashing it today.
0: Having a lad.
1: Hey, and don't forget, we haven't asked anybody to drop us a WhatsApp. Don't forget.
0: We've had a WhatsApp. But give the number just so we can...
1: I was going to give the number. 07967 109958. And Pete, if you're listening, I know you're trying to catch a little bit in between the lines. So, yeah, if you can escape from the lines for a sec, drop us a WhatsApp. What are you thinking, boy?
0: So my mate Dave has messaged in. He said the Spring was on an advert, TV advert in the 90s. Do you know what it was? I don't know. Maybe you could message back in and tell me. Or tell us what advert it was on.
1: Interesting stuff.
0: So, yeah, Project Grave, back to me, to my last one. I'm going back to Legendary Recordings, which is a Hixian UFO label. And it's that time when the sounds, Hixian, was starting, like the trancy sort of vibe. You can see it kicked off the Raver Babies and so on and so forth. But my track is sung a little bit different, a little bit hardcore, still a lot of trancy elements, like the Spring. It is Hixian UFO, Uprising, and it's the Devil Child's remix.

0: Yeah, slamming. It's a little bit harder, but yeah, it's, you can see where I'm going with it.
1: Took the words right out of my mouth. I was just going to say that. A little bit hard, a little bit naughty. But,
0: got to mix it up, and I find Hixie in particular was playing this sort of style at the end of his sets, a bit like Scott Brain, progressively getting harder and harder as the set went on.
1: Well, and that's what it was about once upon a time. I don't want to say it's changed, but it used to be about taking people on a journey through music, and now you get 45-minute sets, and it's, oh, can I play six or seven records?
0: Well, if I just say that, like, the set I've just done Hardcore Technology, and I think I've done the set before as well on Hardcore Technology. If you look at the lyrics and the songs, it actually tells you a story.
1: Uh-huh.
0: But you've got to be listen to the music to understand that, if you want.
1: Ah, I got you. Yeah. You don't need someone shouting over the top of it. Yeah, me.
0: Yeah. That's the last thing you want. I'll have a WKD, please.
1: Nice. Hey, it works, mate. It works.
0: Yeah, absolutely.
1: Anyway, so we're moving on. We're still on the letter L. We've got one left in the Project Rave today before we have... we've got a new feature coming up, actually. What's that?
0: It's called the White Heart Chart. And what that is, we're going to play three songs very shortly. We'll tell you when. And if you're listening in the car, you can't play, unfortunately, unless you go on the app and have a look at the homepage.
1: Hands-free only.
0: If you're at home, go on the homepage, on the app or the website. At the bottom, there'll be the name of the track with a little white heart next to it. Press the heart if you like the track. That then goes into the White Heart chart that gets played on a Tuesday daytime. So we're trying to get a bit of rave music on Newport City Radio in the daytime.
1: Ooh, there you go. That could be interesting. And we've got some, you say rave music, we've gone for some different choices. Something keep you all interested and on your toes. So listen up for that very shortly. Back to the Project Rave, and it's this track, again, sticking with Lethal Theory. Kurt, one of the pioneers and the inspiration for driving this label forward, and probably the true pioneer of the power stomp there. And this is from Nightmare on Elm Street, and it's called Acid Nightmare.

think I've got that queued up. And that's just give it a play and see how it goes. Remember, if you like the song, go on the homepage. You see the name of the track at the bottom, Little White Heart. Press it, and I'll just play the next two songs as well.

0: on the move. I'll tell you what, Pete, you like a long one. Yeah, it must be the extended mix. I think we need it, like we're flying for the songs today.
1: We are indeed.
0: So, Demo, your track next.
1: Yeah, totally something a little bit different from me, but going with that sort of techno edge, but keeping it a little bit commercial as well, because we want to hear this on daytime radio. We want listeners out there. 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

0: So that was my choice at the end there, and that was Resonance Q remix of Love Strike.
1: The White Hart chart that we need to revisit that. We had a few technical issues and we can't figure out why. But if you did go to vote on newportcityradio.org and you couldn't see it and you thought that we were Catfish and the Bottle Man, I'm Fuji, he's Mattavelli.
0: We are not catfishing.
1: And we are no bottle men. Hello. Cheers.
0: Cheers. Cheers. So, yeah, going to go totally left field with this one now.
1: Yes, Mattavelli.
0: And it's not K-pop. We're going back to the old school. We're going to go with Fourth Dimension, Project F.

0: What a tune. That takes me back to the mid-90s.
1: That's an absolute corker there, matey. Don't tell me you got it on vinyl.
0: Yeah, I might have.
1: Good man. Good man.
0: I do like a bit of old school, a bit of breakbeat. It's just a different dimension, a different sound. It's just, yeah, totally different from the hardcore we used to.
1: Breakbeat, piano, vocal, it's just everything that the hardcore was founded upon. And yeah, still can't go wrong with it. But we move on and we come to the present day, and we've been promising this, we've been talking about him, we've been bigging this guy up. And got to say a big thank you, Lee, for sending this mix in. It's DJ Euphion for the next 30.
0: So thank you very much, and let's press play.

0: Fuji Show is Matt and Fuji live in session.
1: That was awesome. Absolutely, I can't say it. It was brilliant. High energy, big vibes, smiling faces.
0: Awesome. Got the energy in the room pumping. Euphion, thank you very much, sir, for sending in that guest mix. Anybody out there listening and would like to send us a mix, please do so. Get in touch on our socials. Drop us a WhatsApp on 07967109958. This is Newport City Radio. We're coming at you live.
1: Live and direct in the Kingsway in Newport. How are we doing?
0: And the gear, Rogerstone, Cullion.
1: Ringland.
0: Mallway.
1: Yeah. Liz Warrior to Wells, if you know, you know.
0: I'll take the Spitty crew.
1: Should we do a little bit of, very much a little bit of gig guide and then play a couple of...
0: You say you do a little bit of gig guide. Do you know what? It's looking sparse. That's not to say there's nothing on, but I just couldn't find much. Maybe festival season is warming up and in full swing. The past few shows we've been leading up to HT Europe, or Hard Times Europe, Hard Trans Europe, I'll get there, featuring Hard Times, there we go. That was last weekend, which was absolutely awesome. Main arena with Marky G I did, and wow, that went off. But they've announced HTE 2027. Tickets, early birds are coming out very, very soon, I think today, tomorrow. It's the 4th and 6th of June next year, so if you want to get on that, get on it quickly. I know we're a year out, but if you want to save yourself a couple of quid, now's the time.
1: Book in advance.
0: With...
1: Roman taxis,
0: getting you home safely.
1: Lamsey, why is there a cross over my advert? Sorted out. Come on, mate.
0: Other than that, what else is coming up? We've got...
1: I've got one on end of this month, the 27th of June.
0: Okay.
1: And it is all the way up in Zeus and Blackwood.
0: Mm-hmm.
1: So it's Beyond Tomorrow and Funket. And they're having Malaysia's number one hard dance act. Don't ask me to say his name. I haven't got a clue. It's in Malaysian. But, and I can't read definitely how it worked.
0: He was at HDE as well. I can't remember his name, but yeah.
1: Yosef, don't ask me. I'm going to make a prat myself. But anyway, Mogsy, Sorrow, Neotech are up there. Sequel. Loads of people up there. Hosted by the man himself, MCD. I think he's worthy of popping in.
0: I think we need to get him on a show. What do you reckon? Maybe get the D in. Let's get some tales from years gone by and see how the wee man's doing.
1: And that's the 27th of June. That's in Zeus Club in Blackwood. And I've got another one in very quickly in the 4th of July in the First Trap in Hereford. And that is a hard house and hard trance event. Daytime event, 2 to 8. We'll catch Paul C, DRN, Mickey P, Gizmo, myself and Bonzo playing a bit of classic hard house, and DJ Boy D.
0: Awesome. 4th of July, Independence Day. Big shout out to all our American friends and the DJ Damselfly. If you're locked in listening, thank you very much. This is Matt Fat and Fuji. Big shout to you.
1: And they've got another one as well.
2: 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Adults go free.
0: 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And I tell you what, we could make it sound a lot more fun. Get yourselves along then. There's going to be bouncy castles, there'll be barbecue, there'll be live music, and it's all for you. Adults go free, tickets £8 for kids.
1: Yeah, that's going to be a good day. The sun's going to be out, live music, inflatables everywhere. The barbecue, there's a bar as well. Yeah, good fun.
0: The sun is shining.
1: The weather should be good.
0: It's going to be good. It's going to be a scorcher. It's warming up this weekend.
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2: July?
3: Did I say June?
2: You said June.
3: I meant July. Leave the car at home, go and have a few ciders in the sunshine. Do you know what? It might not be sunny on the 26th of July. I was talking about the 26th of June earlier, but hey, there we go. That's sunshine on a cloudy day.
2: Makes my soul.
3: Trip away.
2: Right, new music. DJ Ice, Newport's finest. Let's go.

0: And that was Spliffin.
1: He's been Mattavelli.
0: Who's been who?
1: And I've been Fuji. Danny's been Danny. And thank you very much, Matt, Fat and Fuji Show, Newport City Radio. We are going to say ciao for now. Arrivederci. See you later.
0: Yes, just saying our goodbyes. Thank you for the guest mix. Awesome. If you aren't, check him out on the socials. Yeah. Hopefully, Pete will be here in 2 weeks' time. I might get a special guest in, but keep your eye on the socials for that. And thank you for listening.
1: See you in 2 weeks. Peace out.

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2: 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On stage, catch local rising stars, Hair Dye, Lissa C and Oscar Holland, all shaping the sound of Newport's future. 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
5: 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On stage, catch local rising stars Hair Dye, Lissa C and Oscar Holland, all shaping the sound of Newport's future. 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
2: 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On stage, catch local rising stars, Hair Dye, Lissa C and Oscar Holland, all shaping the sound of Newport's future. 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
4: 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But we're just not like that. 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
4: Right here.
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5: Maindy Festival is back for 2026, and this year it's all about future Maindy Part 2, following on from last year's major success. Join us on Saturday the 4th of July at Maindy Primary School for a celebration of community, creativity and what's to come. It's free entry. There's a colourful parade that leaves the school at 12:15pm, heads to the riverfront and back, and then the fun kicks in from 1pm. On stage, catch local rising stars, Hair Dye, Lissa C and Oscar Holland, all shaping the sound of Newport's future. Don't miss the dance tent, inspiring spoken word and our eco-powered tent of intent. It's packed with local traders, tasty food and ideas for building a better tomorrow. Maindy Festival, the future is local, the future is bold, the future is Maindy.

0: 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Right now, it's just gone 1 a.m. and we're bringing you another hour of the best chilled out anthems ever made. 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